It's so hot. The heat and the holiday weekend. Let's just talk about pets one more time, because I see this always. Listen, before you walk your pet on that hot pavement, take the back of your hand, put your hand on that hot pavement. If it is too hot for the back of your hand, please don't walk your furry friend. I know that

Rush doing their part to help the earthquake victims. The June 24th earthquake there in Venezuela killed at least, more than 2,000 people, left more than 11,000 people injured. So they have released a shirt that you can buy.

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Do you smell that? It smells like burgers on the grill. And did I hear somebody pop a top? Best side dishes for barbecue. And you going to a barbecue this weekend, or maybe you're going to more than one. We're going to talk more about this in just a couple of minutes.

Oh, the holiday weekend. It's time for fireworks and beer and barbecues. The top side dishes as far as barbecuing goes. Baked beans, number one on this list. Yeah, nobody hates baked beans. Classic three bean salad is number two. Skillet cornbread, number three. Tomato cucumber feta salad. That sounds pretty good. And number five, deviled egg macaroni salad. What? Now, I've seen both at barbecues, deviled eggs and macaroni salad. Never together, though. I got to try this weekend. Maybe you're thinking, Dylan, I've been making that for years.

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0: 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Listen, I know you know, but just real quick, let's go over this. 13,000 people injured by fireworks last year. Keep a bucket or garden hose close. One firework at a time. How much alcohol have you had? Should you be playing with the fireworks? Okay, I'm done. There it is.
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3: Showers and possible thunderstorms tonight, low upper 60s, west winds around 5. Saturday, showers and possibly a thunderstorm, 82. Saturday night, showers likely, possibly a thunderstorm, 64. Sunday, partly sunny, 83. Sunday night, mostly clear, 62. Monday, mostly sunny, 85.
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Today in 1971, we said goodbye to the Doors frontman Jim Morrison. Passed away, and he, yeah, part of the 27 Club. You probably remember that. Also today in 1973, Bowie closed his Ziggy Stardust tour in London, shocked everybody by announcing he was retiring his Ziggy stage persona.

All right, guys. Now, don't shoot the messenger on this one. Gen Z men ranked healthiest generation. We're going to talk more about this in just a couple of minutes.

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Gen Z men ranked the healthiest generation. They looked at men across all different age groups, and Gen Z guys, so 18 to 29, healthiest generation. They drink less, they exercise more, they eat home-cooked meals, they get the most sleep. Then millennials coming in second, my people, Gen X third, and then the boomers finishing last. Here it is, guys, wait. Older men exercise the least and drink the most. They also don't eat enough fruits and vegetables. Here's the deal. Don't tell me what to do. I've reached the age that I'm going to do what I want. If I just want to have beer for dinner, that's what's happening. And I'm not even a dude. So I more attitude than that from the guys on this one? Yeah, maybe.

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1: But two words that are never used?
0: Dull or boring.

Are the movies part of the plan this weekend? Minions and Monsters, well, that actually opened up middle of this week. Maybe you've already seen it. Young Washington out in theaters. Thrash is out in theaters. So is a movie that looks pretty terrifying. A lot.

is living his best life ever. 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There's a cat at the San Francisco Senior Dog Rescue, and it's helping dogs find homes by testing whether they get along with cats. So Little Dude, his official position, is the shelter's director of feline relations. So he just struts right up to the dog, sees if the dog wants to fight him.

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Yes, there will be a second season. I don't know if you've checked it out. And this might upset some people. I think it's just as good as Yellowstone if you're looking for something new to watch.

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2: Showers and possible thunderstorms during the overnight with upper 60s. West winds around 5. Saturday, showers and possibly a thunderstorm, 82. Saturday night, showers likely, possibly a thunderstorm, 64. Sunday, partly sunny, 83. Sunday night, mostly clear, 62. Monday, mostly sunny, 85.
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0: showers and possible thunderstorms during the overnight with upper 60s. West winds around 5. Saturday, showers and possibly a thunderstorm, 82. Saturday night, showers likely, possibly a thunderstorm, 64. Sunday, partly sunny, 83. Sunday night, mostly clear, 62. Monday, mostly sunny, 85.
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0: showers and possible thunderstorms during the overnight with upper 60s. West winds around 5. Saturday, showers and possibly a thunderstorm, 82. Saturday night, showers likely, possibly a thunderstorm, 64. Sunday, partly sunny, 83. Sunday night, mostly clear, 62. Monday, mostly sunny, 85.
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0: showers and possible thunderstorms during the overnight with upper 60s. West winds around 5. Saturday, showers and possibly a thunderstorm, 82. Saturday night, showers likely, possibly a thunderstorm, 64. Sunday, partly sunny, 83. Sunday night, mostly clear, 62. Monday, mostly sunny, 85.
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0: Showers and possible thunderstorms during the overnight with upper 60s. West winds around 5. Saturday, showers and possibly a thunderstorm, 82. Saturday night, showers likely, possibly a thunderstorm, 64. Sunday, partly sunny, 83. Sunday night, mostly clear, 62. Monday, mostly sunny, 85.
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woke last night to the sound of thunder. How far off, I sat and wondered. Started humming a song from 1962.

0: showers and possible thunderstorms during the overnight with upper 60s. West winds around 5. Saturday, showers and possibly a thunderstorm, 82. Saturday night, showers likely, possibly a thunderstorm, 64. Sunday, partly sunny, 83. Sunday night, mostly clear, 62. Monday, mostly sunny, 85.
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0: Well, as we get into another new hour, insensitivity training for a politically correct world, I introduce you to all my friends, all my pals. I'll start with myself. My name is Woody. I am my own best friend.
3: Right. Huh.
0: Yeah, then we got Greg Gorey.
4: Hoywood.
0: There is Menace.
5: Hi, what's up?
0: Gina Grad.
6: Hi.
0: Seabass is here. We got Sammy.
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0: Morgan's here.
8: Hey.
0: We got the phones open for you. 877-44-WOODY. You can text us, check in over to 22987. We have a round of Woody Show Weakest Link that we thought might be fun for you.
4: Yeah.
0: The listener, fun for you. Yeah. Always an argument here in the room for different things.
4: Never. Drama and tension.
0: So yeah. this is just like you would see in the television version of Weakest Link, where there are these questions and go around the room to the different people here in the studio. And the goal is to get how many right? Did we ever lower it from 8? Because I thought 8 seemed to be like where
5: it was like 5.
0: We were struggling. We were struggling to get to
5: 8 questions.
0: To 8 questions.
9: That was with Menace.
4: Yeah, we don't struggle to get to 8. We struggle to get to 8 correct answers.
0: Yeah, but like how many questions 6? Do you think in that amount of time? Like how much? Because it's a minute. It's a minute on the clock.
4: About, I would say 10-ish.
0: Yeah. So there's only really room for error of 2 questions.
9: Right.
8: That's why
0: we never eat.
5: That's why we gotta go quick.
6: That's why we're starving.
0: Yeah,
5: no hesitation.
0: Yeah, usually there's a meal, like a meal delivery promised.
5: I'm starving.
0: If we do.
4: Pretty massive prize.
0: Yeah.
4: I'm addicted to the Jane Lynch version of Weakest Link, which rules. Addicted. I would love to know, is there really an audience there? I don't think there is.
6: Oh, really?
4: Yeah.
6: I always thought there was at least a few Roseville.
4: That's what I thought, but it's pitch black. You don't see them.
6: Oh.
4: I think it might be.
9: Could be budget cuts.
4: Piped in.
0: Yeah.
4: Exactly. I wonder. If anybody knows, let me know.
0: Going to the taping of a show like that is awful.
6: Yeah, it takes forever.
4: Really?
0: Yeah, I told you. I went to a taping of when Regis. Ow.
4: Yeah. Oh,
0: back in the day when Who Wants to Be a Millionaire was super huge. Like, yeah. So let's just, I think 2000, whatever. Every year that was super huge.
4: That show's laboriously slow.
0: Dude, because the contestants had as much time as they needed to consider the options for the answer.
8: Really?
0: Oh, they could sit there forever. And there's no and you're just like sitting there.
4: Yeah.
0: That music's going. You're sitting there. You're like, oh my God. Just it took forever.
8: How long would one taping take? Like a whole afternoon, right?
0: Oh yeah. It was hours.
8: Yeah.
0: Hours long. But this is Woody Show Weakest Link. So Greg will ask the questions. We'll go around the room. We've got to try to get 8 correct for Greg to buy us a meal.
4: Yes. All right.
0: And here we go.
4: Who's going
10: to the weakest link?
9: You choose.
4: It's up to you guys.
0: You choose, Greg Gorey. You're the host.
4: Okay, let's just go to my left with Gina then.
6: Okay.
0: All right, so Gina, first up here, Woody Show Weakest Link, question number 1.
4: Gina, what does the T stand for in the name of Star Trek's Captain James T. Kirk?
6: Tiberius.
4: Correct. Woody, how many equal sides are there on a scalene triangle?
0: 6.
4: 0. Seabass, I can't get no respect was the tagline of what comedian?
9: Rodney Dangerfield.
4: Correct. Sammy, entomology is the study of what?
7: Science.
4: Insects. Menace, what is the name for a word that sounds the same as another word but has a different meaning?
5: Binary.
4: Homonym. Gina, which U.S. state is nicknamed the Show Me State?
6: Missouri.
4: That is correct. Woody, in Roman numerals, what does L represent?
0: 100.
4: 50. Seabass, when texting your bestie, what does ROFL stand for?
9: Rolling on the floor laughing.

0: correct. Sammy, what type of fruit juice is used in the cocktail Fuzzy Navel?
1: Grapefruit.
0: Orange juice. Menace, who became the president when Nixon resigned?
2: Eisenhower.
0: Gerald Ford. Gina, a person who earns just enough for basic needs is said to be living hand to what?
1: Mouth.
0: Correct. Woody, what is 69 plus 69?
3: I already messed it up. All right, 138.
0: Mm-hmm. Correct.
4: All right. Well, that there puts us right over the halfway mark.
3: Yeah, the halfway mark.
1: Oh.
3: Yeah, no, there's no way we were
4: questions.
3: How come I couldn't have gotten ROFL?
1: Right.
4: That being said, we got to 12 questions. So the screw up there was that we had an Ofer performance by
3: me,
4: Menace, Sammy.
3: Oh, no, I got the one at the end.
4: Yeah, Menace and Sammy, and almost Woody. He was
3: and almost me.
1: But people were moving quickly.
4: Yes.
3: Yeah, that was good.
1: That was good.
3: Yeah, I figured the triangle thing that happened, I'd never heard of that before. What's it called? What kind
0: scalene.
3: Of
0: scalene.
3: A scalene triangle. Scalene. I'm like, oh, that's got to be
4: tell
3: a.
4: You what it's not.
3: I said, well,
0: it's not six-sided. That's for sure.
3: I figured it had to be like some kind of trick question. So I'm like, how many sides does a triangle have? Three. I'll just double it.
4: Yeah.
3: Six.
4: Boom. In your face, Jane Lynch.
3: Boom. Wrong.
4: Yeah. At least Menace's answer with Eisenhower was a potential. That's a president.
1: It's possible.
4: Yeah.
3: Do we want to tap Morgan in on this one?
1: Yeah, of course.
4: Oh, she's dumb though.
5: Thank you, Sivas. I was actually enjoying being skipped. But...
1: Okay, never mind. No Morgan.
5: I don't think I'll help the points out much.
3: Fine. How about this? You get to decide.
5: Who's
3: eliminated?
5: Yeah.
4: Yeah, your weakest performer is Sammy Menace and
5: Well, Menace
4: Woody.
5: Is staying because he's entertaining.
4: That's what I've been saying.
5: Woody. You don't like playing.
6: The weakest link. Goodbye.
3: I love watching. Like Greg loves watching Jane Lynch.
0: I do.
3: Weakest link.
0: So good.
3: I love just being the fly on the wall for this one. Yeah, I'm of no real assistance. All right. Round number two, Woody Show Weakest Link. Here we go. Who's first? I guess it would be Seabass, right?
0: It would be Seabass then.
3: All right.
0: Seabass, one of Menace's favorite singers, Johnny Cash, had a song called A Boy Named What?
4: Sue.
0: Correct. Sammy, the word ape is an anagram of what small vegetable?
1: Avocado.
0: P. Menace, in fractions, what is a quarter plus a quarter?
2: 50.
0: 50? No, that would be half.
4: Oh,
0: Gina, what very common surname is also the word for a metal worker?
1: Your mother.
0: Smith. Seabass, the trim of clothing worn by Santa Claus is what color?
4: White.
0: Correct. Sammy, what city named its airport after John Lennon?
1: New York.
0: Liverpool. Menace, what 1980s movie soundtrack had the number one hit Take My Breath Away by Berlin?
2: Dirty Dancing.
0: Top Gun. Gina, what did O.J. Simpson's initials stand for?
1: Orenthal James.
0: Correct.
5: Yes.
0: Seabass, what is the national sport of Japan?
4: Sumo.
0: Correct. Sammy, which U.S. state starts with a letter but doesn't end with the letter A?
1: Alabama.
3: It even says odd. Yeah. Alabama.
0: That would be Arkansas.
4: Well, let's go through again. I will say perfect game so far for both Menace and Sammy. They refuse to get one right.
7: Nice.
3: Yeah. We are halfway to a free meal.
1: Oh, man.
3: There was four.
2: Damn.
4: That being said, we got to 10 questions.
3: 10?
4: We got to 10. And if everyone had performed as well as Seabass has been performing, we would have gotten two breakfasts because he is absolutely perfect so far.
3: And the only player who's absolutely perfect so far.
8: Yeah, actually, hit my own horn.
4: These are just the facts of the case.
8: That's my own D, if I don't count.
4: It's actual.
2: All right. Stop playing around. Let's
3: lock
2: in.
3: Who gets voted out?
5: Gotta be Sammy. Sorry, girl.
3: All right.
5: It's gotta be, as if it wasn't close between me and Menace. Well, you just take so damn long.
4: That's true.
3: It is.
5: Menace took a while on his as well.
3: It is way more fun to cuck the game.
5: Join our chairs.
3: All right. Next round, Woody Show Weakest Link. And who is the last one?
0: We will start with Menace.
3: All right, Menace, you're first up. Here we go.
0: Menace, cognac is a fine brandy made from the juice of what fruit?
2: Grapes.
0: Correct.
4: Right.
0: Gina, in the human body, what is the name of the olfactory organ?
1: Nose.
0: Correct. Seabass, the Tale of Two Cities starts with, it was the best of times, it was what?
4: The worst of times.
0: Correct. Menace, in the movie Step Brothers, what is the name of Huff and Doback's entertainment company?
2: Boats.
5: No!
0: Prestige Worldwide.
4: Worldwide.
0: Gina, how many letter E's are there in the word argument?
1: One.
0: Correct. Seabass, your Uber Eats driver brings you 15 quadruple cheeseburgers. How many beef patties do you
4: 16.
0: Have?
4: 16.
0: Correct. Menace, what branch of medicine has a name which literally translates to the science of women?
2: OGBYN.

0: We'll accept that. Gynecologist.
1: Yes. Yeah.
0: Gina, in nautical terms, how would you refer to a right turn?
2: Starboard.
0: Correct. Seabass, what is the fattest human organ? Fattiest. Excuse me.
3: Skin.
0: Brain.
4: Dumbass.
1: Wow.
4: Actually, there goes your brain. Yeah, because that would have been... That would have been
1: the free meal.
4: You're
1: kidding.
2: You're kidding.
4: Yes. No, we got seven.
1: That's true.
4: We got seven. Man. That would have been dumbass.
3: That's true.
5: Everyone knows the
2: fact. If you had performed like Gina, we would have had
3: a free meal.
5: Oh, my God. Get on the internet.
4: Yeah.
5: Double check that.
3: Technically, your brain is high in cholesterol. I do know that.
5: I just, but I learned, so let me, I did learn that just recently that your brain is full of fatty tissue. It's mostly fatty tissue. So it's probably right. I actually knew that.
3: That's good. I appreciate it.
6: Yeah, but
3: that being said, my overall performance is still superior.
1: Perfect.
2: The biggest shocker was OBGYN.
4: Yeah, except, you know.
3: That was a little bit of a gift.
4: Yeah. But everybody came in clutch except for Seabass. Except for the guy
3: kicking ass the most.
1: Yeah, so now what do we do? Because that's, if we kick him out, that was our only chance.
2: I think me and Seabass have only missed one.
5: You're like the Buffalo Bills, just choking.
1: Yeah.
3: From 1992.
1: Men have the same amount right as Seabass this round.
7: Boom. Roasted.
2: Embarrassing.
3: Yeah, if you guys want to go by recent history,
0: kill myself.
3: However, overall, of course, I have the best record.
2: No,
3: not in the game in general. Yes, I do.
2: Okay, because you've been here longer.
1: If we want to eat, we got to kick Menace out.
5: Oh. Oh.
1: I'm sorry,
8: yeah. You are the weakest link.
0: Morgan's hungry over here.
1: I am.
5: Damn it.
0: All right,
5: one
2: last
5: one.
0: Gina,
4: this is for
0: C-Bass.
4: All the biscuits.
2: Come on, we can do this.
4: On show. Weakest link. Here we go.
0: Gina, what was Claire Huxtable's profession on The Cosby Show?
2: Lawyer.
0: Correct. Seabass. Four U.S. states end with the letter O. New Mexico, Ohio, Colorado, and which state?
3: Skip.
0: Okay,
1: oh,
0: that would be
1: Idaho.
0: Gina, the first prototype of bubble wrap was intended to be what?
2: For astronauts.
0: Wallpaper. Seabass, which movie had the line, "Say hello to my little friend"?
3: That would be Scarface.
0: Correct. Gina, Mount Rushmore is in which U.S. state?
2: North Dakota.
0: South Dakota. Seabass on the TV show The Simpsons. What is the name of Springfield's water park?
3: Fantasy World.
0: Mount Splashmore.
2: Come on.
0: Gina, what is the middle color of a rainbow?
2: Red.
0: Green. Seabass, the hotness of a chili pepper is measured on what scale?
3: Scoville.
0: Correct.
3: Yeah.
0: Gina, hemophobia is the fear of what?
2: Blood.
0: Correct. Seabass, what is the name of the last human city in the movie The Matrix?
3: Did Pangea.
0: Zion. Thomas. Gina, which Van Halen album featuring vocals by Sammy Hagar had a title made up only of numbers?
2: Your Mother Again.
0: 5150.
2: Right,
4: only,
2: no idea.
4: Only four there.
5: Yeah. Only if I was up in there. You know?
2: Yeah, you would
3: have gotten Zion.
1: You would have been Idaho.
5: Yeah.
2: Wrong Dakota. Come on. Don't we get half a point?
3: No, that's really obvious.
4: All right, conspiracy time.
2: Like all the ones he got wrong.
3: Now, Gina did miss way more than I did on that.
2: Ever heard of Idaho, by the way?
4: Conspiracy time.
3: Play the game.
4: Yeah. Do you think Greg, because he's on the hook for getting the food delivery, saves the hardest questions for around like that?
0: Long list.
3: That's not a conspiracy.
0: Keep on going.
1: I think he's reading them slow on purpose.
3: Well, yeah, keep on going. You keep the stuff and save hard ones for the end.
0: Okay.
2: Always a fight.
4: That's how you play.
3: I'd like to get a congressional inquiry. It's a great question.
0: Oh, and if you think I'm slow, Jane Lynch, my God, she'd be on question number 3 by
1: really?
0: Now.
1: Really?
0: Yeah, that takes about 45 minutes for her to read one question.
4: He doesn't save the hardest questions. He saves the longest questions.
2: Oh, interesting. Mm-hmm.
3: Yeah. Hmm. He knows what he's doing. Also, Greg's very cheap. Don't forget that.
4: More Woody Show next. 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
2: Showers and a possible thunderstorm today, low 80s, east winds 5 to 10. Tonight, showers likely, possibly a thunderstorm, 64. Sunday, partly sunny, 83. Monday, mostly sunny, 85. Monday night, partly cloudy, 64. Tuesday, mostly sunny, 87.
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3: 5, 4, 3, 2, I let one go.
0: Well, there's a guy in Colorado who is suing Walmart. He says he bought some raw baked-to-eat bread.
1: Mm-hmm.
0: Okay, so.
4: Okay.
1: All right.
0: And it expanded in his stomach. So he goes to the hospital after repeated vomiting, and he spent 3 days in the ICU. They ran some tests which showed a gastrointestinal obstruction caused by the expansion of this uncooked dough. And the suit claims that Walmart covered the baking instructions on the bread with a sell-by label.
1: Ew.
0: And so as a result, he undercooked it.
4: Okay.
0: And his lawsuit says it's Walmart's fault, quote, altering product packaging. No word on, you know, how much this dope wants, but Seabass, I mean, you're still calling in every day for your jury duty.
4: Right.
0: He hasn't had a report just yet at this point.
5: Correct.
0: I don't think he's going to have to go.
6: It's early, though.
0: I'm not siding with this guy.
1: I'm not, because if that happened to me instantly, I would just look it up online. I'd be like, okay, I can't see what this
6: what the instructions are
1: heated at, so I have a cell phone.
5: Now, I do feel for this man, because uncooked bread, I actually like. My mom used to bake a lot, and I would grab some and I would eat it.
4: Really?
5: It is delish.
0: So you mean just like bread dough?
5: Yeah, it's very.
0: So not like undercooked bread.
5: Just
0: the dough.
5: It's very yeasty and numbers.
0: I don't know if I've ever tried that.
5: Now, the stuff that Walmart sells also, it doesn't look like just that floppy dough. It looks semi-baked.
0: Yeah. Would you call it half-baked?
1: Half-baked.
4: For sure.
1: So, yeah.
0: Good bread.
1: I would not side with this guy if I was on the jury.
0: Yeah.
4: I don't know.
1: Because he's a dumbass.
4: He's a dumbass, but he does have a point.
1: Like, yeah. I get the label's messed up.
5: Right, but you have
1: two options. Look it up, or take it back.
0: Yeah, you're the...
5: Right, well, I guess I'll just cram this in my hole.
1: Yep.
5: Other option.
0: Yeah, you're the one that just, deciding not to. Like, oh, well, I guess I can't do it.
1: Yeah.
4: Yeah.
0: No, there you
6: gotta
0: go.
6: Eat it.
5: Yeah, we're not favor.
4: I think more of my point maybe is I don't agree, but I think he'll get the money. You know, like that, hey, couldn't see it. Well, what do you want me to do?
7: On a technicality.
4: Yeah, right. No,
1: but you move forward. You knew it was, it didn't have the proper information.
0: Look. I don't think they're going to take this to trial.
4: You know,
0: I don't think Walmart cares that much. They're like,
1: they should.
0: Right, whatever.
6: They might pay his doctor a visit.
4: Right.
0: Yeah. That's what sucks.
6: Yeah, this sounds like a professional sewer.
0: Yeah, I'm saying that's what sucks, because people then will just file lawsuits knowing that whoever they're filing the company or whatever isn't going to want to, first of all, it's a waste of time. Right, it's a waste of their time. So they go, all right, well, we're going to end up spending X number of dollars to defend this, even though we know we're absolutely right in this case. And so they just settle. So the idiot walks away thinking that they got one over on somebody, which I guess they did. But at the same time, it just sets up a precedent where everybody then just comes forward and...
4: Yeah, well, at least how much to make this go away?
1: Dumbass had to go through surgery for being an idiot.
7: At least.
0: Yeah. There's a 36-year-old paramedic working in Baltimore. He's in trouble with everybody he works with because he's accused of filming himself at work in full uniform, just peeing all over the workplace.
4: Oh, no.
0: And when I say everywhere, I mean everywhere.
5: He's pranking.
0: He peed in the workplace fridge.
4: Oh,
0: he peed in a pot of chili.
4: Ew.
6: Oh, no.
0: On his supervisor's keyboard.
1: Oh, no.
0: He peed in the coffee creamer.
4: Oh, my God.
0: In the break
4: room.
0: Now, according to the court documents, they even have this guy peeing on ice. Wiping that ice with the scooper and then using that scoop to mix the urine throughout the ice in the ice maker.
5: It's a death penalty.
4: Yeah,
0: before giving a thumbs up gesture to the camera.
4: Okay, so he went insane.
0: The cops say they have more video of him peeing in a carton of orange juice, hand soap in the bathroom, and on someone's chapstick. In a can of veggies, on the air conditioner vent at work.
1: Damn, God.
0: A can of scented room spray.
4: How much
0: in the
4: pee does he have?
7: I know.
0: In the waiting room of a doctor's office. Like, you name it. This guy's peed on it.
1: That guy's got a lot of juice.
4: Yeah. I'm cool with death.

0: penalty.
1: Yeah. He turned himself in. He's looking at 23 criminal charges and a long list of other allegations.
0: Sweet. Oh, my God.
1: What an idiot.
0: God, humanity's done.
1: 877-44-WOODY. 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
0: Follow up. We're talking about that guy. The paramedic in Baltimore is in all kind of trouble. He was just peeing everywhere in everything.
2: Couldn't stop.
0: Yeah, the workplace fridge, a pot of chili, supervisor's keyboard. The hand soap in the bathroom, a can of veggies, an air conditioning vent. Like, it's just, this guy was peeing everywhere. This person said, when I was in the Army, somebody peed into a half-empty beer can. The guy came back and chugged it.
3: It's a good prank.
0: Yeah.
2: That happened in school a lot.
0: This one says, my boy works at a jail. An inmate was throwing poo at them and got charged for it. He then rubbed the poo on himself, thinking that, hey, well, they're going to have to come in here and get me. And I guess they left him in there for the whole day, and then they pressure washed him.
3: Yes, such a good use of a pressure washer.
0: That's so good.
3: How much would you like to do that, Greg? Pressure wash that guy.
2: Oh, God. You could cut your skin wide open.
3: Oh, yeah.
2: That's powerful AF.
0: I went to a Catholic high school, and people would poop in the urinal, and the nuns would be so dumbfounded, but call a school-wide assembly with pictures and everything.
2: Pictures.
3: They're all mad.
0: A movie theater employee told me that somebody took a crap in the auditorium during Avengers Endgame.
3: Mm-hmm.
0: Yeah, that's fun.
2: Oh, good.
0: I worked, Gina's hometown of Kansas City. Restaurant had to close because a chef was peeing in and rubbing his junk on food and filming it.
2: What is the compulsion for that?
0: That's cool.
3: So mad.
0: Yeah, I did, since we're talking about food and doing stuff like that. Different. Completely different. I thought that was an interesting stat.
3: Yeah.
0: This stat here.
3: Okay.
0: Multitasking on the toilet. I mean, we all do that. Mm. But 1 in 25 people admit that they have eaten while they're sitting on the toilet.
2: How many? 1 in how many?
0: 1 in 25 people. Jeez. And here's what I thought was shocking. Women more than men overall, but also women more than men say that they have a snack while they're taking a dump.
2: Oh, my.
0: So not even just using the toilet, gross. But like taking a dump.
3: Sammy, I could almost see you doing this because you're
0: she probably would.
4: I probably would because I do have to go to the bathroom quite often when I'm eating, and then I have to put food down to go in and go to the bathroom. But
0: like, why would you take the food in with
4: you? Right, I don't take it in with me.
5: That's pig.

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2: This is the Woody Show.
0: And let's learn.
3: Okay. Yeah.
0: Let's be educated. Let's learn a menace word of the day.
4: All right.
0: We got a word of the day calendar. Little buddy's got about a 200 word vocabulary.
5: Building.
6: That high, thank
4: That's
6: you.
4: A lot.
0: Yeah, well, over the years, he's added a couple.
4: Yeah, good.
3: It's like you're a chimpanzee.
0: He's added a couple.
6: I don't disagree.
0: Menace Word of the Day calendar. It's a word. It's the pronunciation guide.
6: Uh-huh.
0: It's got the definitions on there. And then also used in a sentence.
6: All right.
0: Now, will he retain this? I guess we'll find out. But time for the Menace Word of the Day. Now, the page, Greg's got that for you, Menace, right, if you want to grab that from him.
6: Okay.
0: All right, I'll spell it for everybody. R-E-N-D-E-Z-V-O-U-S. R-E-N-D-E-Z-V-O-U-S.
6: Rendiva? Divu? Rendezvous. His brain.
0: I say Rendiva sounds like it'd be for like, you know, like growing new hair.
4: Yeah, right.
0: Yeah, like a
4: Rendiva.
6: That does not look how rendezvous would be spelled at all.
4: Yeah.
7: No,
8: but what did you use? You use your own words to think, oh, that sounds kind of
6: like rendezvous.
4: Yeah.
8: Good job.
0: Yeah. Nice. Rendezvous. Menace word of the day.
6: Rendezvous.
0: Good job. Yeah.
6: I love a good rendezvous.
0: All right. So give us definition number one.
6: All right. An agreement between two or more persons to meet at a certain time and place.
0: Okay.
8: Nice.
0: All right.
6: Number two, a place designated for a meeting or assembly, especially of troops or ships.
0: Okay.
8: Assembling, but yeah.
6: Okay.
3: Right, sure.
0: I'm very impressed.
4: You got it.
0: We've been a part of these other word of the day.
3: Just butchered.
4: It's an abomination.
8: Yeah, I'm surprised you nailed designated there.
0: Yeah.
6: Yeah.
0: All right. What's the word again, Menace?
6: It's the new liquid death energy drink.
0: What's the word?
6: Rendezvous.
0: Okay. Now use it in a sentence here. Yeah.

0: Okay. On this weekend, on his weekends, Menace will frequently rendezvous at communal promenades with his Okay. Tyler, aka DJ Sloppy Tendons? Titans?
1: See, T-E-T-O-N-S.
2: See, I think the sentences
0: Tetons?
2: Are...
0: DJ Sloppy Tetons?
3: I don't even know what it is.
0: I mean, Tetons? Is that really Tetons?
1: Like the mountain range. Yeah.
0: Yeah. Okay. Yeah, yeah.
3: The Grand Tetons. Been there.
2: I think the sentences are unnecessarily complicated.
3: Yeah. Yeah.
4: Like, well, there's a real like, sentences.
2: Yeah, I know,
0: are
2: but
0: they?
2: Like...
3: His erstwhile paramour.
0: What?
4: Paramour.
1: Yeah, it was like a paramour.
0: Yeah. It's
3: a band. DJ okay. Sloppy yeah.
0: Teton?
2: A.K.A. DJ Sloppy Teton.
3: Oh, God.
0: Where then they confer over the finer points of accumulating abstract triples?
3: What?
2: Okay. We'll come back
0: such
2: to that.
0: As a Lego set and authentic,
3: okay.
2: Authentic, athletic,
0: athletic vestments, whatever.
2: Okay.
1: Where's it from, Menace?
0: That would be from Town and Country Magazine, February 2026.
3: Oh, the latest issue.
4: Wow.
2: All right. I mean that this sentence is atrocious, but that is a completely unfair.
3: Yeah.
2: That is a completely unfair sentence to use for
0: I always
2: little
0: like
2: buddy
0: the gauge
2: here.
0: If Greg can just read it perfectly.
2: Okay, now well, before Greg does that, let's focus on this other word here.
1: A word, yeah.
2: All right, so the word is spelled ADOLESCENT. Okay, do you have the word there?
0: Yeah.
2: Okay.
0: Adolescent?
2: Okay.
3: Oh, okay. There you go.
4: There it is.
0: All right. All right. We outside.
2: Yeah, he just.
0: I'm just trying to like you know worry about the next word after the word I'm reading.
3: Can someone explain the Tetons joke? What
2: is
3: that?
2: Tetons means man.
0: Do you know what what Tetons are?
3: No.
0: The Grand Tetons of Wyoming.
3: That is it. Is boobies?
5: Oh,
3: yeah.
5: Okay.
1: Yeah. The word.
3: DJ Sloppy Tetons.
0: Yeah.
1: You know, he's out when
3: poor
1: he's out
3: Tyler
1: doing...
3: Tyler catching strays.
1: Well, he hangs out with Menace.
2: Yeah,
1: so
2: on his weekends, Menace will frequently rendezvous at communal promenades with his erstwhile paramour Tyler, a.k.a. DJ Sloppy Tetons, wherein they confer over the finer points of accumulating adolescent trifles such as Lego sets and athletic vestments.
1: Yeah. So you guys talk about
3: you know, a normal set.
4: Like you hang out and talk about accumulating dumb stuff.
1: Jerseys and Lego sets. And
0: I mean, I did get a new Lego set just recently.
1: Oh, do tell.
2: Yeah, what
3: is
2: it?
3: You conferred about it.
0: It's from the F1 movie.
2: Oh, got that one. Still.
0: Still waiting on the F1 Academy one.
2: They haven't sent it to me yet.
4: Oh,
2: there you go. There's the Menace word of the day.
4: That's not bad.
0: Yeah.
2: Like, I feel like rendezvous is a word that he would use.
4: Yeah.
0: Rendezvous. It's rendezvous. All
2: right.
1: And do what then?
3: Let's.
0: Have dinner, maybe?
3: Okay.
0: Yeah.
4: All right. Nice.
0: Yeah.
2: All right. Well, we're going to take a quick break. More Woody Show's next. Hang on.
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9: Showers and a possible thunderstorm today, low 80s, east winds 5 to 10. Tonight, showers likely, possibly a thunderstorm, 64. Sunday, partly sunny, 83. Monday, mostly sunny, 85. Monday night, partly cloudy, 64. Tuesday, mostly sunny, 87.
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2: Now, however you say it, cussing, cursing, whatever.
3: Swearing.
2: A new poll from the University of Michigan shows that parents are cool with kids swearing.
3: Oh, really?
4: All right.
2: Talk to more than 1,600. Well, our parents are of a different era.
3: True.
2: Right? I mean, my mom is more like Greg's parents, sucks.
5: Sucks was a swear.
2: Hell.
5: Shut up was a swear.
3: Oh, yeah. Absolutely.
5: Idiot was a swear. Yeah.
2: Now, it was after I was a kid, but before people my age were adults, there was a window there where the word stupid kind of fell into that. Like, you couldn't use the word stupid.
3: You can't call people stupid.
2: Mm-hmm. Yes, you can.
3: No, but not when I grew up.
2: Really?
3: No.

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1: Welcome back. They might look cute and cuddly.
2: They are very mean-spirited.
3: We're back, everybody. The Woody Show.
4: Oh, well, right before the break, we were talking about this new research that came out that found that parents are way more cool these days than ever when it comes to kids and their language. Kids swearing.
5: Yeah, cussing.
4: Like, whether it's their own kids or hearing. Now, hearing a little kid say a word they're not quote, supposed to is always funny.
6: Yeah, I think it's hilarious. It.
4: Like, man, my wife and I, when my son was really little, we're talking about like 3, 4, whatever he was. We were pulling into the garage. And you know how sometimes you have to like shimmy the car a little bit to make sure there's room, you know,
5: to open the door.
4: Yeah. So like, but you don't want to hit the wall. You don't want to hit.

0: So my son goes, don't hit the effing wall. Because I think I might have said that to my wife. Like, yeah, watch the effing wall.
1: Yeah.
0: And man, we're like, we're like exploding because we were trying not to laugh. So this is, so I told you I had some clips of kids cursing.
1: Is this when they send them into the bathroom and say, you can swear?
0: Oh, yeah. I do.
2: Those are so funny.
0: Yeah, I do have that. But we'll start with this one. This is a little kid, and he's just listing all the curse words that he knows.
3: Tell me all the bad words you know. Yeah. Go.
4: Crap. Shut up. Oh. Butt head. Butthole. Butt crack. Butt nose. Butt face. Butt head. Butt ear. Butt mouth. Butt teeth.
0: A lot of butt.
4: Butt head. And...
5: Oh, wow. That is strong.
0: All the butts.
5: Butt teeth,
0: and then
5: ear.
0: And then the S word.
1: Yeah.
0: Right. I think that's pretty good. Yeah, so the it was a bad word bathroom trend.
5: Yeah.
1: That was the best.
5: You say anything you want.
0: So what, you know, parents were doing for content for social media is they would tell the kid, like, all right, I'm going to put you in the bathroom here, and when I close the door, you can say as many curse words as you know or you want. Mm-hmm. You can't do it outside of this room. Right. But while you're in this room, and then I'll be outside, you let me know when you're done. But they left their phone in there, so yeah. The phone was recording the kids as they were, like, just saying all the bad words that they know.
6: Hey, you know how mommy tell you not to cuss because that's bad, right?
4: Yeah.
6: You don't say bad words because you get in trouble, and that's bad. Okay. And God don't like that, right?
0: No,
6: God. So that doesn't happen again. Mommy gonna let you say all the curse words you want just this one time. You can get it out your system, and after that, don't ever say it again, okay?
4: Okay.
0: Okay.
4: Fuck.
6: Are you saying that?
4: Yeah. I don't mean you. Bitch.
0: No.
4: You is lovely. I'm fuck, bitch.
6: You got them all out?
4: Fuck. Ass. Oh, fuck, ass, bitch. I don't mean you in my house.
6: You got them all out?
0: I got them all out.
1: Yeah,
0: so
2: what is she learning?
5: Fat
2: that
5: bitch.
2: Stuff.
5: Makes me sad.
0: Either from the mom kicking the dad out, or from the dad kicking the mom out. Like, I don't need you, bitch.
1: I know that's.
0: You get out of my house. I don't need you, bitch.
5: I don't call CPS on that one.
0: All right, 877-44 Woody. 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
2: This is the Woody Show.
0: All right. We got a dumbass contest. It's your chance to win some stuff. And today we're going to play the Craigslist Price is Right. All right, so these things are being sold on Craigslist. We have the ads printed out here. The way to work, we'll get a contestant on the phone at 877-44-WOODY. We'll tell everybody about one of the items that are being sold on Craigslist. I'll ask somebody here in the room to give me a bid on how much they think that item is being sold for. And then you on the phone just have to guess, is the actual Craigslist price higher or lower than the bid that was given here in the studio? If you can do that correctly, you are going to win. And we'll go right to the phones and say hi to Myra. Hey, what's up, Myra?
3: Hi, gang.
0: Hi. All right, so we're going to play the Craigslist Price is Right. And the first item, Greg.
4: Yes.
0: You're a fashionista.
5: Oh, I wish.
0: Brown leather, genuine iguana loafers.
6: Oh, delicious.
0: All right, so yeah, after the whole, like, cooking corner, chef swoop.
6: My mouth is eating watering.
0: Iguana tacos.
5: Okay, yep. I didn't know they made any goods out of iguana. Yeah.
0: I wonder how many you need.
5: Oh. Right, a lot.
0: Says this is a beautiful new pair of Bruno
6: Molly.
0: M-A-G-L-I?
6: Yeah.
5: That's a good brand.
0: How do you say
6: Bruno
0: it?
6: Molly.
5: Bruno Molly.
0: Molly. So the G. So the G is silent?
6: Yes.
0: All right. Brown leather, genuine iguana loafers.
6: Ooh.
0: With unique shoe design. They were handcrafted in Italy.
4: Nice.
0: As can be seen by the sole, simply stunning shoes, including the box if you're interested. It's a size 8 in men's.
5: Oh, tiny.
6: Tiny.
0: From a non-smoking, pet-free home.
5: Thank God.
0: And they said you can reach out with any questions. But here, let me show you a picture of the iguana loafers.
5: Oh, wow.
6: Those are not bad.
5: Those are nice.
6: I like those.
5: I like those a lot.
0: What do you think?
6: Okay.
5: I'm going to say
0: $115. $115. Myra, do you think the actual Craigslist price is higher or lower than $115?
3: I'm going to go over.
0: Over, higher. Mm. Actual Craigslist price, $150.
5: Wow.
6: Yeah.
0: Congratulations. You are a winner.
5: Good job, Myra.
0: Craigslist price is right. All right, hang on 1 second, Myra. We'll get all your information.
3: Awesome. Thank you.
0: All right. Let's say hi to Edwin. Let's see. Menace.
4: Yes.
6: Lucky.
0: You are up. It's the dog flower box planter.
6: Oh.
4: Now, I've Menace had somebody want to get this. Planters lately. Planter
0: Menace
4: boxes.
0: Says he's looking for planter boxes.
4: And yeah, I can't find modern, tall, thin planter boxes.
0: Because he wants to keep the dogs from barking at people, so he wants them to be tall enough so, you know,
4: they can't see.
0: Yeah.
5: It's a little wall.
0: It says it's brand new. I just put it together for the picture. This is so dumb, Greg. You're going to hate it. By the way, the oil bottle is sitting there for size reference. Oh, they put like a bottle of like Napa
6: lube?
0: Motor oil
6: next
0: to the thing so you can get an idea. Very cute and unique planter for your yard. What do you think, Greg?
5: Oh, God.
6: Oh, my God.
5: It looks like a cartoon dog.
6: Yeah, it's like a baby
7: it's
6: crib.
7: So cute.
0: Yeah. Dorps.
5: That's something a 90-year-old.
6: Okay.
4: Yeah.
6: So
4: I told
6: any
4: you,
6: price.
4: Planter boxes are $1 trillion, and now this is a special custom one.
8: Ears and eyes and
0: yep.
4: I'm gonna say $150.
6: Damn.
0: $150. Edwin, do you think the actual Craigslist price is higher or lower than $150?
9: I'm gonna say lower.
0: Actual Craigslist price $5. Count them $5.
4: No.
6: Immediately.
0: Yeah.
5: Bargain.
6: That might be the widest
4: here,
6: swing we've ever had.
4: Are we in the do upside down?
0: Like, here, you can get it if you want.
4: Where?
6: Maybe they made it themselves.
0: Maybe that'll help you out. All right, Edwin, congratulations. Hang on 1 second. We'll get all your information, okay?
4: Oh, it's a lot smaller than I thought.
9: You know.
0: All right. Let's see. Let's go to Morgan. It's a Morgan.
9: Hey.
0: Not the Morgan.
5: What's up, Morgie?
0: It's a... All right, Morgan.
9: Hello.
0: It's Morgan the dude. All right,
6: okay.
0: Here we go.
6: Yeah.
0: Seabass.
8: Lucky.
0: For sale on Craigslist, inclusive yard sign.
6: Oh,
0: Seabass likes like making signs and
6: yeah,
0: things like that.
8: He's like, Kate doesn't live here.
5: Right.
0: Yeah.
6: Kate has no place in our home.
0: It says, purchased but never used, never been outside, few scuffs, but otherwise in excellent condition. It's approximately 34.

0: about myself, but it's kind of ugly. $30.
1: $30. All right, Morgan, do you think the actual Craigslist price is higher or lower than $30?
2: I'm going to say lower.
1: Lower. The actual Craigslist price.
3: Is it on the dot?
1: It is very close. $29.
4: Yes.
1: Wow. $29.
4: Wow.
1: $29 too much.
3: But well, no, I disagree. When I drive by a house, I want to know, what do the people in there believe?
5: Yeah, what do you stand for?
1: Yeah. All right.
0: What performative nonsense are you doing this week?
1: All right, Morgan, hang on 1 second. We will get all of your information. Let's say hi to Amy next. Hey, what's up, Amy?
5: Amy.
6: Hoy, Woody Show.
1: Hoy. All right, Craigslist Price is Right. Gina, you haven't had one yet. It's it's not a set of Apple AirPods. It's just the left one.
5: Oh, that sounds like me. Sometimes I would sell. You lose that crap.
1: Left Apple AirPod. 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Let's save time.
5: Oh, so they want to bargain.
1: I mean, it just did.
5: It's an AirPod.
1: It's not, and by the way, it's not the the pros that have like the little rubber tip that goes into the ear canal. It's just like the solid
5: and
1: plastic.
5: And don't those need like a charging case?
1: Yeah.
5: Oh, and it's not included?
1: Probably not.
5: Okay, that's good to know.
0: I have a question. Could you charge whatever these are, AirPod in a case that doesn't, that didn't come with it?
1: Oh, that's a good question.
5: Well, it wouldn't fit in the little thingy.
1: Really?
4: Yeah.
5: All right.
1: You couldn't?
4: Maybe I'm sure there's some aftermarket case.
1: No, I'm saying, but they're all the same size, so why wouldn't it just charge?
3: I don't know.
4: I don't think
0: Classic
4: so.
0: Classic Apple.
4: Yeah.
5: Huh. Okay.
1: That's a good question.
5: This is for somebody who just happened to lose their one AirPod because you need a case for it. So I'm going to say, and it is priced to move, she said, $20?
1: $20. Amy, do you think the actual Craigslist price is higher or lower than $20?
6: I'm going to go lower.
5: Okay.
1: Lower. Actual Craigslist price, $25.
5: No. I thought you were right, if that matters.
4: Yeah. Sorry. I was confused by the question. Like, if the case is for the same model, of course. It can.
1: Yeah, like, so here's my AirPods, right?
4: Yeah, it'll be fine.
1: Let's say I lost this one, so now...
4: Those are AirPod Pros. I was just thinking
1: This little one.
4: If you had AirPod Pros, and then you had, like, a different model of the AirPod... It would not charge.
1: Yeah, but it would. So if I'm, let's just say for the sake of argument, I'm missing this little guy right here, but I go on Craigslist and oh my God, they're selling the left one. I could put it in this case and it would charge.
4: Totally understand. Okay. Yes.
1: I'm saying, is that right?
4: Yes.
1: Okay.
3: It's not unique to that pair.
1: Mm-hmm. Yeah. Now Greg would just get a whole new thing.
3: I wouldn't even have AirPods.
5: Me either.
1: All right. You don't have AirPods?
3: No.
5: I don't either.
4: Weird.
5: I can't fit them in my ear.
3: Yeah, everything just falls out of my ear.
1: Uh-huh. All right. Let's go to Paul. Hey, Paul.
7: Hey, how you doing?
3: Hey, Paul.
1: Hi. We're doing great. There's only one person for this one. Menace, you're up again.
4: Okay, sweet.
3: Oh, my God.
4: Love it.
1: All right, Menace.
4: Yes.
1: KFC fried chicken scented fire log.
4: Ooh, yes.
1: For sale on Craigslist. Exclusive KFC 11 herbs and spices fried chicken scented fire log.
4: Uh-huh.
1: Brand new. I've got about 8 left.
4: Wow. 8 left?
1: So if you want more than one. These also make great gifts, Greg.
3: They would.
4: They sold out.
0: Weren't they from like 5 years ago?
4: Yeah.
0: How are they brand new?
3: So they're like Duraflame type things?
4: Yeah. Still in the package.
1: If ad is still up, item is still available, please click on more ads by this user to see my other items.
4: Ooh. All right.
1: Okay, let's see. The KFC fried chicken scented fire log.
4: Nice.
1: It's still in the box.
3: In a box.
1: Yep, still in the box.
5: Right. Okay.
0: Not been singed.
4: Check that box, make sure there's not a brick inside.
1: All right.
4: I'll say $30.
1: $30?
4: Yeah.
1: All right, what do you think, Paul? Do you think the actual Craigslist price is higher or lower than $30?
7: I'm going to go higher.
1: Higher. Ooh. Actual Craigslist price, $10.
5: Damn!
3: Wow, good deal.
1: Yeah.
4: Wow.
7: I want to go buy some of those.
1: Yeah. All right, Paul, thanks for the call, man. Yeah, somebody bought me as a gift once. White Castle was selling like the White Castle candles. They're supposed to smell like the sliders cooking.
4: Yep.
1: You, when you walk into the White Castle, you smell those onions that are.
4: That's what I want my house to smell like.
1: And it did not smell like White Castle.
3: Yeah.
5: I don't think that'd be very good.
1: That's good. Who hasn't had one? Sammy hasn't had one yet.
0: That's okay.
4: Also, the candle business, man, that's a racket. Oh. Like, so many artists are getting into candles now.
0: It's like liquor or cologne.
4: Yeah, yeah. Everybody has their scented candle.
1: Hmm.
4: I know Casey Musgraves has one because I got it.
5: Nice. And how does it smell?
4: Delicious.
1: Let's say hi to Lawrence.

0: Yo, Lawrence.
1: Lawrence.
2: Hello.
0: Hey.
2: Hey, right. How you doing?
0: We're doing great. All right, so Craigslist Price is Right. Sammy, this will be for you.
3: Okay.
0: Rare knitting and crochet purse.
3: Ooh. Okay.
0: Only used a couple of times, in perfect condition, fits my knitting needles perfectly.
4: Ooh.
0: The brand is Offhand Designs. It is super clean and has a cool green circle design. Metal tension closure that is very strong. Multiple small inside pockets. And it's got a 9-inch strap drop. Okay. Mm-hmm. Here, I'll just show you a picture of it. Yeah, so
3: yeah,
0: carry around all your crap. Mm-hmm. Yeah.
3: Okay. Sam, are you going to buy it?
5: So it's like a little clutch, but it's long enough to fit
3: right,
5: in.
3: Right, but you
0: it looks like that old kind of 70s style.
3: It looks like a pencil bag with a strap.
0: But it looks like what people's living rooms look like in the 70s.
3: Yeah.
0: Like the couches and
3: the drapes.
1: Yeah, I'll tell you this.
3: The avocado green color.
0: Yeah.
6: That would be an accent
1: it's
6: chair.
1: Super ugly, but if it was Dior, it would look nice.
3: That's true. But it's not not cute.
0: All right, how much?
3: I'm going to say $20.
0: $20. All right. So, Lawrence, what do you think? Actual Craigslist price higher or lower than $20?
2: I say lower.
0: Lower. Haven't had a lot of luck in this late round of the Craigslist Price is Right. And unfortunately, that continues $150.
3: Oh, get the fuck out of here.
0: That's what I was like. $150 for that.
3: Out of your mind.
0: Oh, you're right.
1: High.
0: Yeah. All right, well, Lawrence, thank you for the call. Appreciate you listening to The Woody Show. Well, that's how you play the Craigslist Price. $150. Why?
6: What's in it?
3: I have no clue. Because most purses can hold, you know, a knitting needle and stuff like that. It's not special.
0: No. 5 1/4 inches wide, 5 inches tall, 18 inches long. Mm. Big deal. That's not even that big.
6: Who cares?
3: No.
0: All right. Well, that's how you play, everybody. We started off real strong there.
1: I know. Yeah.
3: Took a dive.
0: Yeah. And then just kind of petered out. All right. We're going to take a quick break. We got some more Woody Show for you next. Hang on.
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6: Showers and a possible thunderstorm today, low 80s, east winds 5 to 10. Tonight, showers likely, possibly a thunderstorm, 64. Sunday, partly sunny, 83. Monday, mostly sunny, 85. Monday night, partly cloudy, 64. Tuesday, mostly sunny, 87.
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2: Hey, did you ever get like a creative punishment from your parents when you were a kid?
3: Oh.

0: creative punishment?
1: Like if they catch you smoking a cigarette, you have to smoke the whole pack?
0: I got a punishment that led to a job.
1: Really?
0: I got busted for... I was addicted to prank calling people. Like to the point of like, it was just essentially harassment.
2: Yeah.
0: To the point where the people that we were calling hired a detective to trace the calls. And when we got busted, they punished me to go and volunteer at a convalescent hospital, and that led to my first job at a convalescent home as a dishwasher.
3: But I want to hear about the prank call.
2: Wait, is that also the one where you gave the diabetic person the wrong dessert?
0: The wrong dessert. Because you can't entrust a 13-year-old to know which desserts to give to which people.
1: That's not on you.
0: And then I stood at the window and watched him eat it, and he was okay. And I went, ooh, dodged a bullet. I didn't know what diabetes was. I was 13.
3: I've never asked you what was the content of the prank call.
0: I don't quite recall, to be honest.
3: Really?
0: I wish I did.
1: Is your refrigerator running?
2: Oh, no, we did everything. Like we did the same stuff.
3: Yeah. I would call the mall, and I'll call the restaurants in the mall and said that I wanted a job.
4: Yeah, but Greg, who were you calling that it was the same person every time?
0: It was a friend on the swim team or something. It was his parents who we thought were kind of dorky. And
1: it's like Moe's Tavern. Like, it's Bart every night.
0: Yeah.
2: Well, anyway, there was a couple stories in the news. This one mom, 34-year-old mom, she was asking online if she was the a-hole. And just, hey, do you think I went too hard on this punishment for my daughter? So according to the mom, she found out that her daughter had been ridiculing this homeless man.
1: Oh, no.
2: And because she's a teenager, of course, she got it all on video.
0: Mm-hmm.
2: It shows the homeless dude just, you know, going on about how he's cold and he's asking for change. The daughter replies with, quote, "Stop asking me for money. People camp for fun, even in the winter. You can't complain. You're living someone's vacation."
0: Okay.
4: Oh my, what?
2: Right? So so the mom sees this video and it's just mortified, right?
0: Yeah.
2: So as a punishment, she had to apologize to the guy, pitch in for a hotel room for him for the night, and sign up as a volunteer at the local food bank.
1: I like it.
2: Now, the other part of the punishment was the mom gave the daughter a choice. Have her phone taken away, which that would have been gone.
1: Oh, yeah. No choice.
0: Regardless, in addition to.
2: You did it, but then you also videoed it. So, you know, because you thought this was so cool, you're going to share it. Like, no, then the phone is mine.
0: Yeah.
2: So either have her phone taken away or sleep outside in a tent for a night.
1: Oh. And
2: the daughter chose the tent.
1: Of course she did.
2: Now, surprisingly, most people in the comments were on the mom's side.
0: Yeah.
2: And I say surprising because also not surprising is that people are saying the mom went too far with the punishment.
1: I don't think so.
2: And there's there's no reason to set her up for embarrassment like you're trying to punish your child for embarrassing and ridiculing somebody by embarrassing and ridiculing them.
1: So now you know how it feels.
0: Yeah, exactly.
1: Whatever
0: right.
1: happened to that?
0: And this was probably a tent in the backyard.
1: Yeah, I'm sure it wasn't on Skid
2: Row. Yeah, right. Yeah, not under an overpass or something.
0: Go down
2: right?
0: to the street.
1: She's fine.
0: And just sleep on the street.
1: And she got a choice.
2: Yeah.
1: Stay inside just without your phone.
0: Right.
1: Brat.
2: Another mom in the news says a mom's tough love punishment for her 10-year-old son has the comment section split. This woman's in the news after she made her son Chase hold a heavy box chest height after she got a call from the school saying that he had bullied a classmate, including pulling another child out of a chair. So the boy is seen crying while his mom warns him not to drop the box. Tells him this is what happens when you misbehave. And so this video has people debating online, people praising the mom for holding the kid accountable, other people's questioning whether the physical punishment is the right approach. Experts are noting, according to the article here, physical punishment can be linked to more aggressive behavior in kids. But bullying itself can also cause serious mental health and social harm to victims.
4: That's not that physical, though. She's not beating
2: You're holding a box.
1: Yeah, I think the only... with this is she could have done it and then talked about it, but you don't put the kid, you don't film the kid and post that.
2: 949, too far. She would have gotten an ass beating if that was my parents.
4: Yeah.
0: Yes.
2: Yeah.
0: Exactly.
3: I don't know what's going on.
1: I just think it's unnecessary to show that particular kid holding a box, but I think he should be holding the box.
0: I think it's random and kind of.
1: I'm like, fine with it.
0: It doesn't fit anything.
2: My son.
4: Yeah.
2: My son tried to make an argument with me one time. He was in trouble. And, you know, whatever the punishment was, he goes, you know, by, you know, punishing me for this is just, you know, making me
0: like resent you.
2: Yeah. Like
0: in the words,
2: it's just going to make me be more sneaky and figure out how to do it in a way that you won't find out. I go, dude,

0: you were given an assignment.
1: Right. That you have to do.
0: God, algebra sucks.
2: And that's the thing.
1: I know.
2: I took it three times. Especially doing something when you don't want to do it. That's the point. Like, I don't care what it is. The fact that you don't want to do it means you have to do it.
0: There's plenty of stuff I don't want to do, but you have to do it.
2: Gotta be done.
0: I said, for example, I don't want to have this conversation.
2: Yeah.
0: I'd rather not have to have this conversation, but here we are.
1: That's what being an adult is, nonstop, doing stuff you don't want to do.
2: Yeah.
0: Yeah, dude.
1: Tell that to your kid. That's what being an adult is.
0: What does responsibility have to do with driving a car?
2: Driving.
0: Oh, my God.
3: I don't know. Literally
2: everything.
3: Not killing people.
0: Right. 877-44-WOODY. Send us a text over to 22987. I wish I could hear some of these old school Greg Gorey prank calls.
4: Yes.
1: Oh, me too.
4: Amazing. Greg is a legend at prank calls.
1: I think we even taped them.
2: Dude,
0: you did?
2: Yeah, we just bought a cassette player if you need it.
1: We had that old-timey thing that looked, because we thought, oh, a spy would use this, where you put it on the actual phone and it hooked up to the tape recorder. Yeah.
4: Damn.
2: Dude,
4: I would love to hear
1: I would love to hear
2: that
1: too.
2: Out.
5: You have Prince Albert in a can. Yeah.
1: It's not the best memory because it was so mortifying getting busted by it. A detective.
0: Is your refrigerator running?
1: Well,
0: you better catch
1: it. We traced your number.
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6: Showers and a possible thunderstorm today, low 80s, east winds 5 to 10. Tonight, showers likely, possibly a thunderstorm, 64. Sunday, partly sunny, 83. Monday, mostly sunny, 85. Monday night, partly cloudy, 64. Tuesday, mostly sunny, 87.
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1: Well, it's just the common courtesy. It's not too much to ask. And a lot of these people that we meet in this segment would rather sit there for three quarters of their day.
4: Yeah.
1: Arguing over it rather than

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1: This show sucks. It's like just these fat people standing there. Who are you, fart knockers?
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3: Hey, Beaver. I've still got a Woody.
4: All right, welcome back, everybody. Yeah, if you like Cartnarks, there's more where that came from. You can find it on Instagram at Cartnarks. Can you find it on TikTok?
5: TikTok on. We are working on a new account.
6: That was
4: a
6: weird.
4: New account. I know. It's so dumb. Considering like what you do see on TikTok, the fact that Cartnarks is not on there.
5: I've gotten numerous emails from someone who ran a TikTok fan account, quote unquote, where they were just trying to make money off. They were reposting stuff.
6: With their face in the corner.
5: And they got banned for copyright infringement. They're now emailing me, asking me to write TikTok on their behalf, saying that they should be back on.
6: He should be allowed to continue stealing from me.
5: By the way, their TikTok username was Cartnarks Official.
7: No.
5: They're clearly

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0: Well, as we get into another new hour, insensitivity training for a politically correct world, I introduce you to all my friends, all my pals. I'll start with myself. My name's Woody. I am my own best friend.
2: Right. Huh.
0: Yeah, then we've got Greg Gorey.
3: Hoywood.
0: There is Menace.
4: Hi, what's up?
0: Gina Grad.
5: Hi.
0: Seabass is here. We got Sammy.
6: Hello.
0: Morgan's here.
7: Hey.
0: We got the phones open for you. 877-44-WOODY. You can text us, check in over to 22987. We have a round of Woody Show Weakest Link that we thought might be fun.
3: Yeah,
0: for
3: we
0: you.
3: Do.
0: The listener, fun for you. Yeah. Always an argument here in the room for different things.
3: Never. Drama and tension.
0: So yeah. this is just like you would see in the television version of Weakest Link, where there are these questions and go around the room to the different people here in the studio. And the goal is to get how many right? Did we ever lower it from 8? Because I thought 8 seemed to be like where
4: it was like 5.
0: We were struggling. We were struggling to get.

0: to eight questions.
1: That was with Menace.
2: Yeah, that, no, we don't struggle to get to eight. We struggle to get to eight correct answers.
3: Yeah, but like how many questions do you think in that amount of time? Like how much? Because it's a minute. It's a minute on the clock.
2: About, I would say 10-ish.
1: Yeah.
3: So there's only really room for error of two questions.
1: Right.
4: That's why we never eat.
2: That's why we gotta go quick.
5: That's why we're starving.
3: Yeah.
2: No hesitation.
3: Yeah. Usually there's a meal, like a meal delivery promised.
2: I'm starving.
3: If we do.
2: Pretty massive prize.
3: Yeah.
2: I'm addicted to the Jane Lynch version of Weakest Link, which rules. Addicted. I would love to know, is there really an audience there? I don't think there is.
5: Oh, really?
2: Yeah.
5: I always thought there was at least a few Roseville.
2: That's what I thought, but it's pitch black. You don't see them.
5: Oh.
2: I think it might be
1: budget cuts.
2: Piped in.
3: Yeah.
2: Exactly. I wonder. If anybody knows, let me know.
3: Going to the taping of a show like that is awful.
5: Yeah, it takes forever.
2: Really?
3: Yeah, I told you. I went to a taping of when Regis...
2: Ow.
3: Yeah. Oh, back in the day when Who Wants to Be a Millionaire was super huge. Like, yeah. So I think 2000, whatever year that was super huge.
2: That show's laboriously slow.
3: Dude, because the contestants had as much time as they needed to consider the options for the answer.
4: Really?
3: Oh, they could sit there forever. And there's and you're just like sitting there.
2: Yeah.
3: That music's going. You're sitting there. You're like, oh my God, just it took forever.
4: How long would one taping take? Like a whole afternoon, right?
3: Oh yeah, it was hours.
4: Yeah.
3: Hours long. But this is Woody's show, Weakest Link. So Greg will ask the questions. We'll go around the room. We got to try to get eight correct for Greg to buy us a meal.
2: Yes. Right.
3: And here we go.
2: Who's going
6: to the weakest
2: first?
6: Link?
1: You choose.
2: It's up to you guys.
3: You choose, Gregory. You're the host.
2: Okay, let's just go to my left with Gina then.
3: Okay. All right, so Gina, first up here, Woody Show Weakest Link, question number one.
2: Gina, what does the T stand for in the name of Star Trek's Captain James T. Kirk?
5: Tiberius.
2: Correct. Woody, how many equal sides are there on a scalene triangle?
3: Six.
2: Zero. Seabass, I can't get no respect was the tagline of what comedian?
1: Rodney Dangerfield.
2: Correct. Sammy, entomology is the study of what?
4: Science.
2: Insects. Menace, what is the name for a word that sounds the same as another word but has a different meaning?
7: Binary.
2: Homonym. Gina, which U.S. state is nicknamed the Show Me State?
5: Missouri.
2: That is correct. Woody, in Roman numerals, what does L represent?
1: 100.
2: 50. Seabass, when texting your bestie, what does R-O-F-L stand for?
1: Rolling on the floor laughing.
2: Correct. Sammy, what type of fruit juice is used in the cocktail Fuzzy Navel?
4: Grapefruit.
2: Orange juice. Menace, who became the president when Nixon resigned?
7: Eisenhower.
2: Gerald Ford. Gina, a person who earns just enough for basic needs is said to be living hand to what?
5: Mouth.
2: Correct. Woody, what is 69 plus 69?
3: I already messed it up. All right, 138.
2: Correct.
1: All right. Well, that puts us right over the halfway mark.
3: Yeah, the halfway mark.
5: Oh.
3: Yeah, no, there's no way we were
1: question.
3: How come I couldn't have gotten R-O-F-L?
4: Right.
1: That being said, we got to 12 questions. So the screw up there was that we had an Ofer performance by
3: me,
1: Menace, Sammy.
3: Oh, no, I got the one at the end.
1: Yeah, Menace and Sammy, and almost Woody. He was
3: and almost me.
5: But people were moving quickly.
1: Yes.
3: Yeah, that was good. Yeah, I figured the triangle thing that happened, like, I'd never heard of that before. What's it called? What kind
2: scalene.
3: Of
2: scalene.
3: A scalene triangle. I'm like, oh, that's got to be
1: tell
3: a.
1: You it's not.
3: I said, well,
2: it's
3: well,
2: not six-sided, that's for sure.
3: I figured it had to be like some kind of trick question. So I'm like, how many sides does a triangle have? Three. I'll just double it.
1: Yeah.
3: Six.
1: Boom. In your face, Jane Lynch.
3: Boom. Wrong.
1: Yeah. At least Menace's answer with Eisenhower was a president.
5: It's possible.
1: Yeah.
3: Do we want to tap Morgan in on this one?
5: Yeah, of course.
1: Oh, she's dumb, though.
4: Thank you, Seabass. I was actually enjoying being skipped. But...
5: Okay, never mind. No Morgan.
4: I don't think I'll help the points out much.
3: Fine, how about this? Well, you get to decide
4: who's
3: eliminated.
4: Yeah.
1: Yeah, your weakest performer is Sammy Menace and
4: Well, Menace
1: Woody.
4: Is staying because he's entertaining.
1: That's what I've been saying.
4: Woody. You don't like playing.
6: The weakest link. Goodbye.
3: I love watching. Like Greg loves watching Jane Lynch.
2: I do.
3: Weakest link.
2: So good.
3: I love just being the fly on the wall for this one. Yeah, I'm of no real assistance. All right. Round number two, Woody Show Weakest Link. Here we go. Who's first? I guess it would be Seabass, right?
2: It would be Seabass then.
3: All right.
2: Seabass, one of Menace's favorite singers, Johnny Cash, had a song called A Boy Named What?
1: Sue.
2: Correct. Sammy, the word ape is an anagram of what small vegetable?
4: Avocado.
2: P. Menace, in fractions, what is a quarter plus a quarter?
7: 50.

0: 50? No, that would be half. Oh, Gina, what very common surname is also the word for a metal worker?
1: Your mother.
0: Smith. Seabass, the trim of clothing worn by Santa Claus is what color?
2: White.
0: Correct. Sammy, what city named its airport after John Lennon?
1: New York.
0: Liverpool. Menace, what 1980s movie soundtrack had the number one hit Take My Breath Away by Berlin?
3: Dirty Dancing.
0: Top Gun. Gina, what did O.J. Simpson's initials stand for?
1: Orenthal James.
0: Correct.
1: Yes.
0: Seabass, what is the national sport of Japan?
2: Sumo.
0: Correct. Sammy, which U.S. state starts with a letter but doesn't end with a letter A?
1: Alabama.
2: It even says at the end. Alabama.
0: That would be Arkansas.
4: Well, let's go through again. I will say perfect game so far for both Menace and Sammy. They refuse to get one right.
5: Nice.
2: Yeah. We are halfway to a free meal.
1: Oh, man.
2: There was four.
4: That being said, we got to 10 questions. We got to 10. And if everyone had performed as well as Seabass has been performing, we would have gotten two breakfasts because he is absolutely perfect so far. And the only player who's absolutely perfect so far.
6: Actually,
7: I think my own horn.
4: These are just the facts of the case.
6: That's my own D, if I can. It's actual. It's actual.
3: All right. Stop playing around. Let's lock in.
2: Who gets voted out?
1: Got to be Sammy. Sorry, girl.
2: All right.
1: It's gotta be, as if it wasn't close between me and Menace. Well, you just take so damn long.
7: That's true.
2: It is.
1: Menace took a while on his as well.
2: It is way more fun to cuck the game.
1: Join our chairs.
2: All right. Next round, Woody Show, Weakest Link. And who is the last one?
0: We will start with Menace.
2: All right, Menace, you're first up. Here we go.
0: Menace, cognac is a fine brandy made from the juice of what fruit?
3: Grapes.
0: Correct.
6: Right.
0: Gina, in the human body, what is the name of the olfactory organ?
1: Nose.
0: Correct. Seabass, the Tale of Two Cities starts with, it was the best of times, it was what?
4: The worst of times.
0: Correct. Menace, in the movie Step Brothers, what is the name of Huff and Doback's entertainment company?
3: Boats.
1: No!
0: Prestige Worldwide.
3: Worldwide.
0: Gina, how many letter E's are there in the word argument?
1: One.
0: Correct. Seabass, your Uber Eats driver brings you 15 quadruple cheeseburgers. How many beef patties do you
2: 60.
0: Have?
2: 60.
0: Correct. Menace, what branch of medicine has a name which literally translates to the science of women?
3: OGBYN.
0: We'll accept that. Gynecology.
1: Yes.
0: Yeah. Gina, in nautical terms, how would you refer to a right turn?
1: Starboard.
0: Correct. Seabass, what is the fattest human organ?
2: The
0: fattiest. Excuse me.
4: Skin.
0: Brain.
2: Dumbass.
1: Wow.
6: Actually,
2: there goes your brain. Yeah, because that would have been the free meal.
1: You're kidding.
6: You're kidding.
2: Yes. No, we got seven.
1: That's true.
2: We got seven. That would have been dumbass.
1: That's true.
5: Everyone knows
1: idiot.
5: The
6: But if you would have performed like Gina, we would have had
2: a
1: free
2: meal.
1: Hold on. Oh my God.
3: Get on the internet.
2: Yeah.
3: Double check that.
4: Technically, your brain is high in cholesterol. I do know that.
3: I just, but I learned. So let me, I did learn that just recently.

0: one.
1: You're like the Buffalo Bills, just choking.
0: Yeah.
2: Yeah.
3: From 1992.
4: Men has done the same amount right as sea bass this round.
5: Boom. Wow. Roasted.
0: Wow. Embarrassing.
6: Yeah. If you guys want to go by recent history,
3: I'd kill myself.
6: It's pretty even. However, overall, of course, I have the best record.
0: No?
6: Not in the game in general, yes, I do.
0: Okay, because you've been here longer.
7: If we want to eat, we got to kick Menace out.
1: Oh.
7: I'm sorry.
8: You are the weakest link.
3: Morgan's hungry over here.
7: I am.
9: Damn it.
3: All right.
7: Oh,
3: one last
7: food.
3: One.
10: Gina,
3: this
10: and
3: is for
10: C-Bass.
3: All the biscuits.
0: Come on, we can do this.
3: On the show, weakest link. Here we go.
10: Gina, what was Claire Huxtable's profession on The Cosby Show?
0: Lawyer.
10: Correct. Seabass, four U.S. states end with the letter O. New Mexico, Ohio, Colorado, and which state?
6: Skip.
10: Okay, that would be Idaho. Gina, the first prototype of bubble wrap was intended to be what?
0: For astronauts.
10: Wallpaper. Seabass, which movie had the line, "Say hello to my little friend"?
6: That would be Scarface.
10: Correct. Gina, Mount Rushmore is in which U.S. state?
0: North Dakota.
10: South Dakota. Seabass, on the TV show The Simpsons, what is the name of Springfield's water park?
6: Fantasy World.
10: Mount Splashmore.
0: Come on.
10: Gina, what is the middle color of a rainbow?
0: Red.
10: Green. Seabass, the hotness of a chili pepper is measured on what scale?
6: Scoville.
10: Correct.
6: Yeah.
10: Gina, hemophobia is the fear of what?
0: Blood.
10: Correct. Seabass, what is the name of the last human city in the movie The Matrix?
6: Did Pangea.
10: Zion. Gina, which Van Halen album featuring vocals by Sammy Hagar had a title made up only of numbers?
0: Your mother again.
10: 5150.
0: Right,
3: only,
0: no idea.
3: Only four there.
1: Yeah. Only if I was up in there, you know.
0: Yeah, you would have
6: gotten Zion.
7: No. You would have gotten Idaho.
1: Yeah.
0: Wrong Dakota. Come on. Don't we get half a point?
6: No, that's really obvious.
3: All right, conspiracy time.
0: Wait, all the ones he got wrong.
6: Now, Gina did miss way more than I did on that.
0: Ever heard of Idaho, by the way?
3: Conspiracy time.
6: Playing the game.
3: Yeah. Do you think Greg, because he's on the hook for getting the food delivery, saves the hardest questions for... around like that.
10: Long list.
6: That's not a conspiracy.
10: Keep on going.
7: I think he's reading them slow on purpose.
6: Well, yeah, keep on going. You keep the stuff and save hard ones at the end.
10: Okay.
0: Always a fight.
3: That's how you play.
6: I'd love to get a congressional inquiry. It's a great question.
10: Oh, and if you think I'm slow, Jane Lynch, my God, she'd be on question number three by now.
7: Really?
10: Yeah, that takes about 45 minutes for her to read.
3: He doesn't save the hardest questions. He saves the longest questions.
0: Oh, interesting. Mm-hmm.
6: Yeah. He knows what he's doing. Also, Greg's very cheap. Don't forget that.
3: More Woody Show next. Hang on.
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2: 5, 4, 3, 2, I let one go.
0: Well, there's a guy in Colorado who is suing Walmart. He says he bought some raw baked-to-eat bread.
3: Mm-hmm.
0: Okay.
4: All right.
0: And it expanded in his stomach. So he goes to the hospital after repeated vomiting, and he spent 3 days in the ICU. They ran some tests which showed a gastrointestinal obstruction caused by the expansion of this uncooked dough. And the suit claims that Walmart covered the baking instructions on the bread with a sell-by label.
3: Ew.

0: And so as a result, he undercooked it.
1: Okay.
0: And his lawsuit says it's Walmart's fault, quote, altering product packaging. No word on, you know, how much this dope wants, but Seabass, I mean, you're still calling in every day for your jury duty.
1: Right.
0: He hasn't had a report just at this point.
2: Correct.
0: I don't think he's going to have to go.
3: It's early, though.
0: I'm not siding with this guy.
4: I'm not, because if that happened to me instantly, I would just look it up online. I'd be like, okay, I can't see what
3: the instructions are.
4: Heated at, so I have a cell phone.
2: Now, I do feel for this man, because uncooked bread, I actually like. My mom used to bake a lot, and I would grab some and I would eat it.
1: Really?
2: It is delish.
0: So you mean just like bread dough?
2: Yeah, it's very.
0: So not like undercooked bread.
2: Rice,
0: just the dough.
2: It's very yeasty and numbers.
0: I don't know if I've ever tried that.
2: Now, the stuff that Walmart sells also, it doesn't look like just that floppy dough. It looks semi-baked.
0: Yeah. Would you call it half-baked?
4: Half-baked.
1: For sure. For sure.
4: So
0: good bread.
4: I would not side with this guy if I was on the jury.
0: Yeah,
1: I don't know,
4: because he's a dumbass.
1: He's a dumbass, but he does have a point.
4: Like, yeah. I get the label's messed up,
2: right? But you have
4: two options: look it up or take it back.
0: Yeah, you're the
2: right. Well, I guess I'll just cram this in my hole.
4: Yep.
2: Other option.
0: Yeah, you're the one that just deciding not to. Like, oh well, I guess I can't do it.
4: Yeah.
1: Yeah.
0: No, there you go.
3: Eat it regardless.
2: Yeah, we're not favor.
1: I think more of my point maybe is I don't agree, but I think he'll get the money. You know, like that. Yeah. Hey, couldn't see it. What do you want me to do?
5: On a technicality.
1: Yeah. Right. No,
4: but you move forward. Yeah. You knew it was it didn't have the proper information.
0: Look. I don't think they're gonna take this to trial.
1: You know, jury.
0: I don't think Walmart cares that much. They're like,
4: they should.
0: Whatever.
3: They might pay his doctor a visit.
1: Right.
0: Yeah.
3: That's what sucks.
0: Warm.
3: Yeah, this sounds like a professional sewer.
0: Yeah. I'm saying that's what sucks, because people then will just file lawsuits knowing that whoever they're filing the company or whatever isn't gonna want to it's a waste of time. Right. It's a waste of their time. So they go, all right, well, we're going to end up spending X number of dollars to defend this, even though we know we're absolutely right in this case. And so they just settle. So the idiot walks away thinking that they got one over on somebody, which I guess they did. But at the same time, it just sets up a precedent where everybody then just comes forward and.
1: Yeah. Well, at least how much to make this go away?
4: Dumbass had to go through surgery for being an idiot.
5: At least.
0: Yeah. There's a 36-year-old paramedic working in Baltimore. He's in trouble with everybody he works with because he's accused of filming himself at work in full uniform, just peeing all over the workplace.
1: Oh, no.
0: And when I say everywhere, I mean everywhere.
2: He's pranking.
0: He peed in the workplace fridge.
1: Oh,
0: he peed in a pot of chili.
1: Ew.
3: Oh, no.
0: On his supervisor's keyboard.
4: Oh, no.
0: He peed in the coffee creamer.
1: Oh, my God.
0: In the break
1: God.
0: Room. Now, according to the court documents, they even have this guy peeing on ice. Wiping that ice with the scooper and then using that scoop to mix the urine throughout the ice in the ice maker.
2: It's a death penalty.
0: Before giving a thumbs up gesture to the camera.
1: Okay, so he went insane.
0: The cops say they have more video of him peeing in a carton of orange juice, hand soap in the bathroom, and on someone's chapstick, in a can of veggies, on the air conditioner vent at work.
3: Damn,
0: a can of scented room spray in the waiting room of a doctor's office. Like, you name it, this guy's peed on it.
4: That guy got a lot of juice.
1: I'm cool with death penalty.
0: Yeah, he turned himself in. He's looking at 23 criminal charges and a long list of other allegations.
1: Oh, my God.
0: What an idiot.
1: God, humanity's done.
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2: Follow up. We're talking about that guy, the paramedic in Baltimore, is in all kind of trouble. He was just peeing everywhere in everything.
3: Couldn't stop.
2: Yeah, the workplace fridge, a pot of chili, supervisor's keyboard, the hand soap in the bathroom, a can of veggies, an air conditioning vent. I think it's just, this guy was peeing everywhere. This person said, when I was in the Army, somebody peed into a half-empty beer can. The guy came back and chugged it.
4: It's a good prank.
2: Yeah.
3: That happened in school a lot.
2: This one says, my boy works at a jail. An inmate was throwing poo at them and got charged for it. He then rubbed the poo on himself, thinking that, hey, well, they're going to have to come in here and get me. And I guess they left him in there for the whole day, and then they pressure washed him.
4: Yes, such a good use of a pressure washer.
2: That's so good.
4: How much would you like to do that, Greg? Pressure wash that guy.
3: Oh, God. You could cut your skin wide open.
4: Oh, yeah.
3: That's powerful AF.
2: I went to a Catholic high school, and people would poop in the urinal, and the nuns would be so dumbfounded, they would call a school-wide assembly with pictures and everything.
3: Pictures.
4: They're all mad.
2: A movie theater employee told me that somebody took a crap in the auditorium during Avengers Endgame.
4: Mm.
2: Yeah, that's fun.
3: Oh, good.
2: I worked, Gina's hometown of Kansas City. Restaurant had to close because a chef was peeing in and rubbing his junk on food and filming it.
3: What is the compulsion for that?
2: That's cool.
4: So mad.
2: Yeah, I did, since we're talking about food and doing stuff like that. Different. Completely different. I just thought that was an interesting stat.
4: Yeah.
2: This stat here.
4: Okay.
2: Multitasking on the toilet. I mean, we all do that. Mm. But 1 in 25 people admit that they have eaten while they're sitting on the toilet.
3: How many? 1 in how many?
2: 1 in 25 people. Jeez. And here's what I thought was shocking. Women more than men overall, but also women more than men say that they have a snack while they're taking a dump.
3: Oh, my.
2: So not even just using the toilet, gross. But like taking a dump.
4: Sammy, I could almost see you doing this because you're
2: she probably would.
5: I probably would because I do have to go to the bathroom quite often when I'm eating, and then I have to put food down to go in and go to the bathroom. But
2: like, why would you take the food in with
5: you? I don't take it in with me.
6: That's pig behavior. You're a gross pig.
4: I knew a guy in high school who said he liked eating cereal on the toilet.
2: Really?
4: I that was his thing.
5: Interesting.
4: Yeah, on the toilet.
2: Why?
5: I don't know.
2: Yeah, I don't
5: like,
2: get it.
5: We're bringing a bag of chips with us to the bathroom.
4: Like, I wouldn't even bring a closed water bottle into a bathroom. Like, you don't bring anything into a bathroom.
2: I mean, you can bring like
3: bring a beer in there.
4: I don't want to.
5: Beer. In an emergency.
6: Yeah. Yeah.
2: It's like people who can't even shower without a beer. Yeah,
3: like,
2: yeah.
3: Pretty sad.
6: I love my shower beer.
7: It's fun.
2: Cool. Yeah, it's fun. 877-44-WOODY. 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
0: And let's learn.
1: Okay. Yeah.
0: Let's be educated. Let's learn a menace word of the day.
3: All right.
0: We got a word of the day calendar. Little buddy's got about a 200 word vocabulary.
4: Building that high, thank
3: a
4: you.
3: Lot.
0: Yeah, well, over the years, he's added a couple.
3: Yeah, good.
1: It's like you're a chimpanzee.
0: He's added a couple.
4: I don't disagree.
0: Menace Word of the Day calendar. It's a word. It's the pronunciation guide.
4: Uh-huh.
0: It's got the definitions on there. And then also used in a sentence.
4: All right.
0: Now, will he retain this? I guess we'll find out. But time for the Menace Word of the Day. Now, the page, Greg's got that for you, Menace,
4: right.
0: If you want to grab that from him.
4: Okay.
0: All right, I'll spell it for everybody. R-E-N-D-E-Z. V-O-U-S. R-E-N-D-E-Z. V-O-U-S.
4: Rendiva? Divu? Rendezvous. Used his brain.
0: I say Rendiva sounds like it'd be for like, you know, Rendiva. Like growing new hair.
3: Yeah, right.
0: Yeah, like
3: Rendiva.
4: That does not look how rendezvous would be spelled at all.
3: Yeah.
5: No,
4: but what did you use? You use your own words to think, oh, that sounds kind of
6: like rendezvous.
4: Yeah.
3: Good job.
0: Yeah, nice. Rendezvous. Menace word of the day.
4: Rendezvous.
0: Good job, yeah.
4: I love a good rendezvous.
0: All right, so give us definition number one.
4: All right. An agreement between two or more persons to meet at a certain time and place.
0: Okay.
5: Nice.
0: All right.
4: Number two, a place designated for a meeting or assembly, especially of troops or ships.
5: Okay.
4: Assembling, but yeah. Okay.
1: Right, sure.
0: I'm still very impressed.
3: Yeah, okay.
0: We've been a part of these other word of the day.
1: It's
3: an abomination.
5: Yeah, I'm surprised you nailed designated there.
0: Yeah.
4: Yeah.
0: All right. What's the word happening? Again, Menace?
4: It's the new liquid death energy drink.
0: What's the word?
4: Rendezvous.
0: Okay. Now use it in a sentence here.
4: Okay. On his weekends, Menace will frequently rendezvous at communal promenades with his ear whistle.
0: ear whistle.
4: Erstwhile. Tyler, aka DJ Sloppy Tendons, Titans.

0: See,
1: T-E-T-O-N-S.
0: See, I think the sentences T-tons? Are
2: DJ Sloppy Tetons.
3: I don't even know what it is.
2: I mean, Tetons? Is that really Tetons?
1: Like the mountain range? Yeah,
2: yeah, okay. Yeah, yeah.
3: The Grand Teton.
0: I think the sentences are unnecessarily complicated.
3: Yeah, yeah. Like,
1: there's real sentences.
0: Yeah, I know, are but they? Like.
3: His erstwhile paramour.
2: What?
4: Paramour.
1: Yeah, it's like a paramour.
2: Yeah, it's a band.
3: Okay. Teton?
0: AKA J Sloppy Teton.
3: Oh, God.
2: Where then they confer over band. The finer points of accumulating abstract adobsonate triples.
3: What?
0: Okay. Adobsonate. We'll come back to that.
2: As a Lego set and authentic.
0: Okay. Authentic. Athletic.
2: Athletic vestments. Whatever.
0: Okay.
1: Whatever. Where's it from, Menace?
2: That would be from Town and Country Magazine, February 2026.
3: Oh, the latest issue.
4: Wow.
0: All right. I mean, that sentence is atrocious, but that is a completely unfair.
3: Yeah.
0: That is a completely unfair sentence to use for little buddy here.
2: I always like the gauge
0: here.
2: If Greg can just read it perfectly.
0: Okay. Now, well, before Greg does that, let's focus on this other word here.
1: A word. Yeah.
0: All there right. Is. So, the word is spelled. A-D-O-L-E-S-C-E-N-T. Okay, do you have the word there?
2: Yeah.
0: Okay.
2: Adolescent?
0: Okay.
3: Oh, yeah, there you go.
4: There it is.
2: All right.
4: All
2: right. We outside.
0: He just...
2: I'm just trying to, like, you know, worry about the next word after the word I'm reading.
3: Can someone explain the Tetons joke? What is that?
0: Tetons means... Man
2: do you know what what Tetons are?
3: No.
2: The Grand Tetons of Wyoming?
5: That is... It is boobies.
3: Oh, yeah. Okay.
1: Yeah. The word.
5: DJ Sloppy.
3: Nice to me.
2: Yeah.
1: No, he's out. What he's out
3: Tyler
1: doing.
3: Tyler catching stray.
1: Well, he hangs out with Menace.
0: Yeah.
1: So.
0: On his weekends, Menace will frequently rendezvous at communal promenades with his erstwhile paramour, Tyler, a.k.a. DJ Sloppy Tetons, wherein they confer over the finer points of accumulating adolescent trifles such as Lego sets and athletic vestments.
1: Yeah. So you guys talk about
5: you know, a normal set.
4: Like you hang out and talk about accumulating dumb stuff.
1: Jerseys and Lego sets. And
2: I mean, I did get a new Lego set just recently.
1: Oh, do tell.
0: Yeah, what is
3: you
0: it?
3: Need somewhere to keep
5: conferred about it.
2: It's from the F1 movie.
0: Oh, no. Got that
2: one.
0: Still
2: waiting on the F1 Academy one. They haven't sent it to me yet.
0: There you go. There's the Menace word of the day.
4: That's not bad.
2: Yeah.
0: I feel like rendezvous is a word that he would use.
4: Yeah.
2: Rendezvous. It's rendezvous. All
0: right.
1: And do what then?
3: Let's.
2: Have dinner, maybe?
3: Okay.
2: Yeah.
4: All right. Nice.
2: Yeah. All
0: right. Well, we're going to take a quick break. More Woody Shows next. Hang on.
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13: A good chance of showers and thunderstorms this afternoon, mid-80s, winds 5 miles per hour. Tonight, a chance of showers and thunderstorms, 63. Sunday, a slight chance of morning showers, then a chance for afternoon showers and thunderstorms, 82. Sunday night, clear, 60. Monday, sunny, 84. Tuesday, sunny, 86.
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2: Now, however you say it, cursing, whatever.
3: Swearing.
2: A new poll from the University of Michigan shows that parents are cool with kids swearing.
3: Oh, really?
4: All right.
2: Talk to more than 1,600. Well, our parents are of a different era.
3: True.
2: Right? I mean, my mom is more like Greg's parents, sucks.
5: Sucks was a swear. Shut up was a swear.
3: Oh, yeah. Absolutely.
5: Idiot was a swear. Yeah.
2: Now, it was after I was a kid, but before people my age were adults, there was a window there where the word stupid kind of fell into that. Like, you couldn't use the word stupid.
3: You can't call people stupid. Mm-hmm.
2: Yes, you can.
3: No, but not when I grew up.
2: Really?
3: No, absolutely.
2: Oh,
3: not.
2: It was worse. Everybody was called retard.
3: That's true.
2: Everything. Stupid, yeah. Uh-huh. Yeah, everything stupid was gay and retarded.
5: Yeah, that's true. So very gay.
2: Yeah.
4: Can we kind of point to a period, maybe like late '80s through early 2000s, where everything was on the table: gay, retarded.

0: just saying it for the sake of saying, like, appropriately is good, depending on the situation, right?
1: Where would you fit in on this? Like, you don't let your daughter swear, do you?
0: I guess it depends on the situation. Context. Like, if I heard that she was swearing, I'd be like, why are you narking her out? Like, leave her alone. Like, I know that these kids, I've heard these kids when they interact with each other.
1: Yeah.
0: Like, F you. Right.
2: Yeah.
0: That's brother and sister stuff.
2: Right.
0: Right. She's 13, he's 16, like, whatever.
2: They're doing what they're supposed to be doing.
0: Now, when my son, he starts to feel himself a little bit being 16, and having an argument with my wife and I about whatever it is. He goes, well, these effing, you know, whatever idiots. I'm like, hey.
2: Whoa.
0: Hey. Like, it's one thing if we're joking around about something.
2: Yeah.
0: Like, I won't mind it as much. Yeah. It's when he's using it in that kind of context and it's directed not at us saying, you know, saying it like about us or something, you know.
2: Yeah.
1: Right.
2: You're not effing idiots.
0: Right. Right.
2: But he is getting a little
0: Or if
2: cocky.
0: I say, hey, I need you to blow up, I don't give an ish.
2: Like, no.
0: Or like, no. Are the, I picked that ish up. Like, no. You're not having a conversation with me.
2: Yeah, bro.
3: Tom Segura, the comedian, I don't know if this is real or not, but he always talks about, he has little kids and how they speak.
0: Oh, yeah.
3: It is wild.
4: I believe him. Yeah, I believe him.
0: Yeah, as researchers say that the recent shift in allowance of swear words points to a gray area among language norms, with parents trying to balance rules and social pressures while they try to guide their kids' behavior without overreacting. Mm. I guess, yeah, I mean, I'm not offended by, like, some people just, like, grown adults can't hear certain words. It's that to me is so, I don't know.
2: Childish?
0: Yeah, it's so soft and like.
3: Extra,
0: like people, they're one step away from shrieking, like, like there's nobody around who can't hear that word. Yeah. The fact that you just reacted that way is like unappealing.
2: Yeah.
4: I think
1: it's kind of bipolar.
3: Stop being a vagina.
4: I think the people who overuse it is unappealing, and we've talked about this before about how it just shows a lower class of character.
0: What do you think about?
3: I wouldn't disagree with that.
0: What do you think about Gary Vaynerchuk, Gary V? He's had this a number of times where people say, Gary, you have a lot of great things to say. But, like, why do you have to swear all the time? Because that's just the way I talk.
3: Yeah.
0: And he's like, I'm not focused on that. Like, the fact that you're focused on that and not about the greater message of what I'm saying.
2: Don't get distracted by it.
0: Yeah, like, that to me says more about you than it says about me.
4: How about don't be distracting? How about if you're a communicator, craft your message in such a way that it's appealing to the broadest audience as possible?
2: But what does he care? Maybe that is the broadest audience.
0: Well, right, I just don't
4: no,
0: think
4: it's
0: he...
4: not, though.
0: Yeah.
1: I think that's an excuse.
4: Yes.
1: That's like saying, I can't control what comes out of my mouth.
0: But why? Why control it?
1: For what you just said, it's not that a big deal when a kid swears, but when it's every other word just for the sake of swearing.
4: It's lazy, it's crutchy. Kind
1: of, yeah, it's like the comedians that do it. It's like, okay, we get it. You say F every other word. It makes it less funny.
4: Yes.
0: Like, I believe in time and place.
1: Right.
0: Right? And that's obviously subjective.
1: Mm-hmm.
0: Because you could say, oh, well, you're in a work environment. Well, I think it depends on the work environment.
2: Yeah.
0: Like, if I'm a doctor,
1: right?
0: You know, like, maybe not. But if I'm a construction worker,
2: dude,
0: different.
2: Your knee is
1: right, but you gotta admit,
0: this job off the air.
1: That's the way I talk. That's an excuse. But you control how you talk.
4: Yeah, it's like Menace saying, you always eat with your mouth open. That's the way I eat.
1: That's
4: no,
1: the way I eat.
4: Yo, everyone,
1: right.
4: Even myself and Greg, have things we can improve in our lives.
3: You're just not self-aware. Like,
4: that's what we're saying. These people who cook so much are not self-aware.
3: Yeah. Well, it's the same with your guys' eating. Like, you guys make noise. But I'm just like, not going to be like, oh, look, I can hear you eating. Like, who cares?
0: Moms and dads of teenagers say it's more likely to depend on the situation. Younger kids, 6 to 12, likely most of the time not okay. Half say their child never swears. Third say their kid rarely does. A quarter admit their child swears occasionally or frequently.
2: So what about, I wonder if they're the kind of parents, like, and like you guys might be, Woody, like you'll swear in front of your kids. So it's not like they've never heard you swear, but like they need to cool it. You know, they can't mimic you when they're talking.
0: Again, it's all about the situation.
2: Yeah.
0: Like where it's being used. There's time and place. So, okay, I understand. Like I remember, man, Menace and I have the same story pretty much about getting in trouble when we were really little and we used it at school.
3: Yeah.
0: Now, my kids, even though they're around my wife and I who aren't uptight about language, we use language or whatever, they've never

0: gotten in trouble for using language anywhere they're not supposed
1: to. That's impressive. They're
0: like,
1: smart enough.
0: Like, I'm proud of that.
1: Yeah. Mm-hmm.
0: You know, because they at least know better. And that's what we've always said. Like, hey, because you can't be talking like you're around your grandma.
2: Mm-hmm.
3: Yeah, exactly.
0: Like, you know, like,
4: time and place, like
0: now,
4: you said.
0: Depends. Like, my dad, my stepmom.
1: A little loose.
0: A little bit looser with that kind of thing. But around my mom or my stepdad. Oh, my God. Yeah. Like, no.
3: Yeah.
0: No.
1: Know your audience.
0: Yeah, right. Or at school,
3: it can
0: no.
3: get overly yeah. trashy.
1: Well, even when our yeah. kid was little, like 4 or 5 years old, we'd say something like, remember, that's a home word or that's a home joke. Yeah. Like, don't go around saying that at school.
0: Yeah.
1: We do that a lot.
2: Home joke.
3: Yeah. Does he swear?
1: No, he is a little angel. Like
0: with his other kid friends, he does.
1: Yeah, he might, but if I say something, he looks at me like I'm I'm the devil. I'm like I'm allowed to say damn in my own house.
0: Oh, yeah, I've said that to my kids since they were little. I said, yeah, that's mommy and daddy words.
1: Yeah.
0: You know, like I don't need permission.
4: Like kindergarten,
0: you know, because I know the difference of when and where to say it.
1: Yeah. Exactly.
4: Kindergarten is when I got in trouble, and then first grade, like on the playground, like people were swearing like crazy.
0: Oh yeah,
4: in first grade.
0: Yeah.
3: Really?
0: So, are you okay? And you can guess, like, it's not just a black and white yes or no. There's a lot of gray area there. But in general, would you say that you're okay with language, just in general? Because other people are like, you know, I like it when you, well, comedians can be funny without swearing. Like, yeah. I hate when grown adults say stuff like that.
1: Yeah.
0: Or when grown adults among other adults say, well, F that, or, you know, I don't give an S.
1: Yeah.
0: Like, dude, like, you're with other adults. Either say the word or don't say it at all. Like, don't
1: or
0: say
1: find
0: S word.
1: Phrase.
0: Yeah. Find something else to say as opposed to S word to another adult.
2: Yeah.
1: But I have to admit, like,
0: unless it's on the radio.
1: Yeah. But if we're not on the radio and an adult's like, I don't know, man, that's bull crap.
0: Yeah. All right, 877-44-WOODY. I got some funny clips. Let me take a break and I'll come back. I got some funny clips with little kids swearing.
1: Nice.
0: All right, that is
3: funnier though.
0: Right, still funny.
3: It is funny.
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5: Right before the break, we were talking about this new research that came out that found that parents are way more cool these days than ever when it comes to kids and their language, kids swearing.
1: Yeah, cussing.
5: Like, whether it's their own kids or hearing. Now, hearing a little kid say a word they're not to, quote, supposed to is always funny.
6: Yeah, I think it's hilarious.
5: Like, man, my wife and I, when my son was really little, we're talking about, like, 3, 4, whatever he was. We were pulling into the garage. And you know how sometimes you have to, like, shimmy the car a little bit to make sure there's room, you know.
1: To open the door?
5: Yeah. So, like, but you don't want to hit the wall. You don't want to hit the other. So, my son goes, don't hit the effing wall. Because I think I might have said that to my wife. Like, yeah, watch the effing wall.
6: Yeah.
5: And, man, we're like, we're like exploding because we were trying not to laugh. So, this is, I told you I had some clips of kids cursing.
6: Is this when they send them into the bathroom and say, you can swear?
5: I do.
6: Those are so funny.
5: Yeah, I do have that. But we'll start with this one. This is a little kid, and he's just listing all the curse words that he knows.
7: Okay. Tell me all the bad words you know. Yeah. Go.
8: Crap. Shut up. Oh. Butt head. Butthole. Butt crack. Butt nose. Butt face. Butt head. Butt ear. Butt mouth. Butt teeth.
5: A lot of butt.
8: Butt head. And...
1: Oh, wow. That is strong. Yeah.
5: All the butts.
1: Butt teeth.
5: And then the S word.
6: Yeah.
5: Right. I think that's pretty good. Yeah, so the it was a bad word bathroom trend.
1: Yeah.
6: That was the best.
1: You say anything you want.
5: So what, you know, parents were doing for content for social media is they would tell the kid, like, all right, I'm going to put you in the bathroom here, and when I close the door, you can say as many curse words as you know or you want. Mm-hmm. You can't do it outside of this room. Right. But while you're in this room, and then I'll be outside, you let me know when you're done. But they left their phone in there, so the phone was recording the kids as they were, like, just saying all the bad words that they know.
9: Hey, you know how mommy tell you not to cuss because that's bad, right? Yeah. You don't say bad words because you get in trouble, and that's bad. Okay. And God don't like that, right?
5: No, God.
9: So that doesn't happen again. Mommy gonna let you say all the curse words you want just this one time. You can get it out your system, and after that, don't ever say it again, okay?
8: Okay.
5: Okay.
8: Wait. Fuck.
9: Are you saying them?
8: Yeah. I don't mean you. That bitch.
5: No.
8: She is lovely. That's fuck bitch.
9: You got them all out?

0: bitch. I don't need you in my house.
1: I got them all out.
2: Yeah, you bitch.
3: So,
4: where's she learning that,
5: bitch?
1: Either from the mom kicking the dad out, or from the dad kicking the mom out. Like, I don't need you, bitch.
2: I know that's.
1: You get out of my house. I don't need you, bitch.
4: I called CPS on that one.
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0: Hey, hey, how you doing? It is Ben Scott hanging out. So thank you for joining us. Hey, one donated Paul McCartney book looks like all the others until a charity shop took a closer look. What they found out turned into a $1,000 bill. I've got the details for you here in about 13 minutes.
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12: A good chance of showers and thunderstorms this afternoon, mid-80s, winds 5 miles per hour. Tonight, a chance of showers and thunderstorms, 63. Sunday, a slight chance of morning showers, then a chance for afternoon showers and thunderstorms, 82. Sunday night, clear, 60. Monday, sunny, 84. Tuesday, sunny, 86.
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Ben Scott's with you, and we're talking Paul McCartney, specifically his 1976 book, In His Own Words. Now, this was recently discovered that a donated copy of this was autographed by Paul McCartney himself. Now, the signed book had actually been sitting on a shelf for months at a donation store, much like Goodwill. This happened across the pond over in England, but an employee took a closer look and realized that they had a signed copy from Paul himself. So they then put that up for auction, where it sold for more than $1,000. And even better, the money is going toward Oxfam's humanitarian work, I should say, which includes relief efforts for people affected by the recent earthquakes in Venezuela. So this is just another example. When you're buying things at a garage sale or St. Vinny's, Goodwill, whatever it may be, make sure you look through all the pages. If it's a book, if it's a picture frame, open that frame, see what may be in there, because you never know what you might find.

Our Milwaukee Brewers playing very well. That is an understatement. They are in the desert this weekend, a weekend series with the Arizona Diamondbacks. And Joey Ortiz recently sat down and talked what makes this Brewers clubhouse so close. How do they, or why do they, all seem to click? We'll let you know what Joey said here in less than 15 minutes. I am Ben Scott.

Does this crazy world have you in need of therapy, but you can't afford it? The Woody Show, every morning here on Wanna Rock 96.9 and 102.1. It's absolutely free.

Ben Scott, hanging out. So thank you for doing the same. And as I mentioned a few minutes ago, baseball fans, isn't it awesome here in Wisconsin just how well the Brewers have been playing? And recently, Joey Ortiz sat down for an interview and shared some insight into what really is making this Brewers team so successful. He said it starts with one simple thing, winning. But he also says this is a close-knit group that genuinely enjoys being around each other and that chemistry shows up on the field. He also pointed to the way teammates celebrate each other's success, saying everyone is pulling for one another because over a 162-game season, everybody goes through slumps. When one player is struggling, someone else is ready to pick him up. It's kind of a team-first attitude that's been a big part of the Brewers' success this season, according to one Joey Ortiz. Man, and he, as of late, the last couple of games, seems to get that bat going a little bit. He's so good out there at third base or maybe at shortstop from time to time as well. But if Joey can keep that bat going,

The Woody Show on 10 Rock 96.9 and 102.1 is hard to describe. But two words that are never used, dull or boring.

0: Members of the KISS Army, I've got news for you. They have a official release date for what may be one of the biggest shows, the biggest nights of the band's career. They're going to put that show out on album. Details for you in about 13 minutes right here. I am Ben Scott.
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5: A good chance of showers and thunderstorms this afternoon, mid-80s, winds 5 miles per hour. Tonight, a chance of showers and thunderstorms, 63. Sunday, a slight chance of morning showers, then a chance for afternoon showers and thunderstorms, 82. Sunday night, clear, 60. Monday, sunny, 84. Tuesday, sunny, 86.
6: Talk is cheap, so we

Ben Scott hanging out, and as I mentioned a few minutes ago, members of the Kiss Army. Awesome news from the band. They are releasing Kiss Destroys Anaheim 76. That is due out here on August the 21st. It marks the first official release of the legendary August 20th show at Anaheim Stadium. More than 42,000 fans packed the stadium that night, making it the largest crowd Kiss had ever played for at the time. The album comes straight from the original multi-track recordings and includes live versions of classics like Detroit Rock City, Strutter, Black Diamond, and of course, Rock and Roll All Night. Kiss Army members, as I mentioned, you're also getting exclusive bonus contents, including new memories from Gene and Paul about the historic show. Yeah, 50 years ago, nearly here, coming up on August the 20th, that show went down in Anaheim Stadium out in California. But again, Kiss releasing that show for the first time, August the 21st. You can get your pre-orders in now. 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

Mr. Baseball, Bob Uecker, man, would he not be enjoying how well the Brewers have played this year? Well, his mural has finally been unveiled in Milwaukee. That happened earlier this week. We'll share the details with you here. And

Ben Scott's with you. Thanks for spending a part of your day with us. We appreciate that. And Milwaukee and a lot of us across Wisconsin earlier this week raised one more glass to Bob Uecker with the dedication of his new mural in downtown Milwaukee. That is really impossible to miss. It's 80 feet wide and 100 feet tall. It shows Uke in one of his trademark plaid sport coats, along with his signature and famous nickname, Mr. Baseball. Former broadcast partner Lane Grindle summed it up perfectly, saying, "We always said Bob was larger than life, and now he literally is." Pat Murphy and Christian Yelich were also on hand for the dedication, sharing stories about Uecker's genuine love for the players and the unforgettable tales he'd tell from a lifetime that, of course, included baseball, Hollywood, The Tonight Show with Johnny Carson, and just about everything in between. Now, the celebration even included a Miller Lite toast, a fitting tribute to Bob Uecker, of course. His loyalty to Milwaukee never wavered, despite opportunities to leave for bigger stages. So if you're headed to downtown Milwaukee at any point, and you love Brewer baseball, you love baseball in general, check out the new mural for Bob Uecker. Very, very cool.

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0: Well, there were a lot of rumors about a new athletic director hiring for the University of Wisconsin. Well, that became official earlier this week. If you missed the news, we'll let you know who it is. And if you didn't miss the news, we'll kind of dive deeper into the background of the new athletic director. I've got that for you here in 12 minutes.
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8: A good chance of showers and thunderstorms this afternoon, mid-80s, winds 5 miles per hour. Tonight, a chance of showers and thunderstorms, 63. Sunday, a slight chance of morning showers, then a chance for afternoon showers and thunderstorms, 82. Sunday night, clear, 60. Monday, sunny, 84. Tuesday, sunny, 86.
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Hi, I'm Ben Scotts. Thank you for spending time with us. And earlier this week, the University of Wisconsin made it official. They have hired Sean Eichhorst as the new athletic director. And he returns to a school where he previously spent 5 years working under previous athletic director, Barry Alvarez. Of course, Chris McIntosh was in between those two. But Eichhorst is a Wisconsin native, a Marquette Law grad, and most recently served as deputy AD at the University of Texas. He also held the athletic director position at UW-Whitewater, Nebraska, and the University of Miami, Florida. He takes over, of course, at a pivotal time for Wisconsin athletics. We've talked a lot about it. The football program, man, they're looking to bounce back after missing bowl games the past two seasons under head coach Luke Fickell, while college sports continues to evolve in this new NIL world. So we'll see. A lot of chatter about this hire. Some seem to call it the safe choice, if you will, from the University of Wisconsin. But as we look back through the history, it's kind of what they do, especially at that athletic director position. So we'll see how this works out with Sean Eichhorst. But of course, we wish him well and hopefully Badger

Ben Scott with you, and after nearly a decade since his passing, there's still something new for fans to enjoy of Tom Petty's. Yes, to celebrate the 50th anniversary of American Girl and Breakdown, the Petty Estate has released brand new extended mixes of both tunes, remixed from the original multi-track tapes with updated high-resolution and Dolby Autonomous sound. Both tracks came from Tom Petty and the Heartbreakers' debut album in 1976. Breakdown became his first top 40 hits, while American Girl grew into one of the most beloved rock songs ever recorded. And fittingly, it was the final song he would perform during his final show in 2017. Those extended mixes of American Girl and Breakdown. More details on all of that in honor of their 50th anniversary. You can find that at TomPetty.com.

0: Earlier today, we talked about the new mural of Bob Uecker, which was unveiled earlier this week in downtown Milwaukee. Well, if you missed the Milwaukee Film Festival and the Bob Uecker documentary, that will soon hit theaters across Wisconsin. Details in less than 15 minutes. It is Ben Scott.
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Ben Scott's with you, and good news for Brewers fans and anyone who just misses the voice of Bob Uecker. The documentary Uke is headed to Marcus Theaters across Wisconsin beginning July 23rd after its successful debut at the Milwaukee Film Festival earlier this year. The film will be shown in 14 Marcus locations, including theaters in Madison, Appleton, Green Bay, Waukesha, and throughout southeastern Wisconsin as well, making it a lot easier for all of us around the state to catch this doc on the big screen. And of course, if you grew up listening to Mr. Baseball, call Brewer Games, or just appreciate one of Wisconsin's greatest sports personalities, you are going to love this documentary. I can't wait for this to hit theaters. Again, the Bob Uecker documentary, simply titled Uke, will debut at 14 Marcus Theaters across Wisconsin July the 23rd.

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0: Earlier, we talked about the Badgers' new athletic director. They have hired Sean Icor. Something else new will be on jerseys this upcoming season. Details on that for you in about 12 minutes. I am Ben Scott.
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7: A chance of showers and thunderstorms this evening, mid-60s. Northeast winds, 5 miles per hour. Sunday, a slight chance of morning showers, then a slight chance of showers and thunderstorms afternoon, 82. Sunday night, mostly clear, 60. Monday, sunny, 84. Monday night, clear, 62. Tuesday, sunny, 86.

Ben Scott's hanging out saying the Wisconsin Badgers, they are teaming up with one of our most iconic brands, Culver's. They have officially become the first ever jersey patch sponsor for Wisconsin football, men's basketball, and men's hockey. The Wisconsin-based restaurant group has been a partner of Badger Athletics for more than 25 years, and the new agreement will help provide additional resources and opportunities for student athletes while giving fans another familiar Wisconsin connection on game day. The Culver's logo will make its debut on the football uniforms when the Badgers open the season against Notre Dame, the Fighting Irish at mighty Lambeau Field September the 6th. And it may take fans a game or two to get used to that, of course, seeing the Culver's logo on those jerseys. But man, that's going to just feel right, isn't it? Culver's and Badger football, Badger basketball, and Badger hockey as well. So good. Now, one can only

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4: A chance of showers and thunderstorms this evening, mid-60s. Northeast winds, 5 miles per hour. Sunday, a slight chance of morning showers, then a slight chance of showers and thunderstorms afternoon, 82. Sunday night, mostly clear, 60. Monday, sunny, 84. Monday night, clear, 62. Tuesday, sunny, 86.
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